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1: 250 years ago, a small group of men changed the course of American history. One of those men was a young lawyer from North Carolina, William Hooper. A Harvard graduate, Hooper moved south to build a law practice. He became Deputy Attorney General of the colony and served on the Royal Governor's staff. Despite his aristocratic background, he sided with the Patriots and was sent to the Continental Congress, where he earned respect for his skill in debate. During the Revolution, his home was destroyed and his family narrowly escaped capture. Yet after the war, Hooper urged lenient treatment for Americans who had fought on the British side. Returning to North Carolina, he never again held public office. On Independence Day 2026, we remember William Hooper of North Carolina, signer of the Declaration of Independence and founder of our American Republic.
2: This Independence Day, Brooks Fine Jewelry invites you to join them in celebrating the nation's rich heritage. 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
1: Former Arkansas State University player scheduled to begin trial coming up on Monday for the alleged poisoning of his girlfriend and unborn child in 2023. Blaze Taylor facing two counts of first-degree murder for the death of 25-year-old Jade Benning, who was 5 months pregnant. Police said the child was allegedly Taylor's. Police said Benning, who was from Little Rock, was rushed to the hospital February 25th of 2023 after Taylor called 911 and reported that she appeared to be having an allergic reaction. The unborn child died 2 days later. Benning died on March 6th of 2023 on her 25th birthday. City of Greenbrier has told residents and customers they're no longer under a boil order if they're on the Greenbrier water system. The water system was tested and results confirmed the water was safe to drink, according to the Arkansas Department of Health. This all started on Tuesday because of a main water break. And the Arkansas Razorbacks basketball team will play 4 exhibition games in the Bahamas this summer. They'll play in international opponents as part of the 2026 Baja Mar Hoops Summer League. That'll happen July 31st through August 4th. This will be one of the first opportunities for fans to get a look at Coach John Calipari's 26-27 team. I'm Rick Walker in the First Community Bank Triarc 24-Hour News Center, where community comes first. 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
2: 250 years ago, a small group of men changed the course of American history. One of those men was the elder statesman from Philadelphia, Benjamin Franklin. Few people in American history have done so many things so well as Ben Franklin. He was a writer and printer whose annual publication, Poor Richard's Almanac, was second only to the Bible in popularity among the colonists. As a scientist, he identified lightning as an electrical charge, and he invented the first bifocal eyeglasses. As ambassador to France during the Revolution, he was responsible for bringing her to America's aid. And after the war, Franklin took part in the Constitutional Convention. As we celebrate 250 years of liberty as a nation, we remember Benjamin Franklin of Philadelphia, who signed the Declaration of Independence and became a founder of our American Republic.
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6: From the Triarc Weather Center, here's a look at your forecast. Some showers and thunderstorms not out of the question overnight tonight, down to 76 for an overnight low. Breezy out of the south-southwest, occasional wind gusts at about 20 miles an hour. Mostly cloudy skies, and Monday as we kick off a new work week, another round of showers and thunderstorms, few of which, again, could be a little stronger. Daytime high of 88 degrees. I'm Staff Meteorologist Jason Laird from Triarc Weather.

0: 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The program is for those 18 and over. Also Friday at Faulkner County Library, all ages are welcome to drop in and have snow cones and art fun. It's all at the Faulkner County Library Friday from 2 to 4 p.m. Themed activities that are self-directed and celebrate the simple joys of summer. You can celebrate Play-Doh, puzzles, snow cones, planters, music on vinyl, and more 2 to 4 p.m. Friday. And Maumelle Cars and Coffee is a free event that takes place on the fourth Saturday of every month, 9 a.m. to 11 a.m. at Jim's Razorback Pizza in Maumelle. It's for auto enthusiasts of all kinds. 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
1: 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While protesting harsh treatment and oppressive taxation, many colonists still hoped for a peaceful reconciliation. In January of 1776, Thomas Paine circulated his famous pamphlet, Common Sense, in which he challenged his fellow colonists to take a stand. That spring, North Carolina became the first colony to send delegates to Congress seeking a declaration of independence. In June, Richard Henry Lee formally introduced the resolution, and a month later, the declaration was unanimously approved. 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
3: From the Triarch Weather Center, here's a look at your forecast. Some showers and thunderstorms not out of the question overnight tonight, down to 76 for an overnight low. Breezy out of the south-southwest, occasional wind gusts at about 20 miles an hour. Mostly cloudy skies, and Monday as we kick off a new work week, another round of showers and thunderstorms, few of which, again, could be a little stronger. Daytime high of 88 degrees. I'm Staff Meteorologist Jason Laird from Triarch Weather.

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3: From the Triarch Weather Center, here's a look at your forecast. Some showers and thunderstorms not out of the question overnight tonight, down to 76 for an overnight low. Breezy out of the south-southwest, occasional wind gusts at about 20 miles an hour. Mostly cloudy.

Breezy out of the south-southwest, occasional wind gusts at about 20 miles an hour. Mostly cloudy skies, and Monday as we kick off a new work week, another round of showers and thunderstorms, few of which, again, could be a little stronger. Daytime high of 88 degrees. I'm staff meteorologist Jason Laird from the TriArc Weathers.

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0: 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This is 24/7 news coverage with Rick Walker.
1: Well, as preparations continue for the 2026 Special Olympics U.S. Games in Minnesota, the Arkansas Diamonds arrived and they were shining on prime time Saturday night. Team Arkansas, which features 90 members competing in 11 sports, part of the opening ceremonies, which aired live on ESPN on Saturday night. Competition will start on Monday and run until Friday, with athletes from all 50 states competing. Well, Sunday is the beginning of summer, and that means summer grilling season. For many Americans, surging prices means beef is no longer what's for dinner, the cost of beef having spiked since early 2025, coming under even more pressure. The most recent is the screwworm outbreak that hit cattle in Mexico and has now spread to the U.S., where the cattle herd has already fallen to levels not seen since the 1950s, due in part to drought. I'm Rick Walker in the First Community Bank Tri-Arc 24-Hour News Center, where community comes first. 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
3: From the Tri-Arc Weather Center, here's a look at your forecast. Some showers and thunderstorms not out of the question overnight tonight, down to 76 for an overnight low. Breezy out of the south-southwest, occasional wind gusts at about 20 miles an hour. Mostly cloudy skies in Monday as we kick off a new work week. Another round of showers and thunderstorms, few of which, again, could be a little stronger. Daytime high of 88 degrees. I'm staff meteorologist Jason Laird from the Tri-Arc Weather Center.

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0: community calendar. 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Yoga mats and forms are available for use, but participants are strongly encouraged to bring their own. 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And the Fiber Arts are taking over Maumelle on Thursday night. 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Yarns and hooks will be provided, but feel free to bring your own supplies and projects. 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That's Thursday, 6 p.m. at the Maumelle Library. 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
1: 250 years ago, a small group of men changed the course of American history. 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While protesting harsh treatment and oppressive taxation, many colonists still hoped for a peaceful reconciliation. In January of 1776, Thomas Paine circulated his famous pamphlet, Common Sense, in which he challenged his fellow colonists to take a stand. That spring, North Carolina became the first colony to send delegates to Congress seeking a declaration of independence. In June, Richard Henry Lee formally introduced the resolution, and a month later, the declaration was unanimously approved. 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
1: 250 years ago, a small group of men changed the course of American history. One of those men was Francis Hopkinson, a talented lawyer from New Jersey. A friend of both Thomas Jefferson and Benjamin Franklin, the energetic, fast-talking Hopkinson was also an artist, writer, and composer whose anti-British poems, songs, and cartoons helped build support for the Patriot cause. Hopkinson is also credited with helping design the first American flag, the Stars and Stripes sewn by Betsy Ross. Elected to the Continental Congress, he later served as chairman of the Navy Board, judge of the Admiralty, and a federal judge for Pennsylvania. On Independence Day 2026, we remember Francis Hopkinson of New Jersey, signer of the Declaration of Independence and a founder of our American Republic.
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3: From the Triarc Weather Center, here's a look at your forecast. Some showers and thunderstorms not out of the question overnight tonight, down to 76 for an overnight low. Breezy out of the south-southwest, occasional wind gusts at about 20 miles an hour. Mostly cloudy skies, and Monday as we kick off a new work week, another round of showers and thunderstorms, few of which, again, could be a little stronger. Daytime high of 88 degrees. I'm staff meteorologist Jason Laird from Triarc Weather.

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3: From the TriArc Weather Center, here's a look at your forecast. Some showers and thunderstorms not out of the question overnight tonight, down to 76 for an overnight low. Breezy out of the south-southwest, occasional wind gusts at about 20 miles an hour. Mostly cloudy skies in Monday as we kick off a new work week. Another round of showers and thunderstorms, few of which, again, could be a little stronger. Daytime high of 88 degrees. I'm staff meteorologist Jason Laird from the TriArc Weather

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1: From the TriArc Weather Center, here's a look at your forecast. Some showers and thunderstorms not out of the question overnight tonight, down to 76 for an overnight low. Breezy out of the south-southwest, occasional wind gusts at about 20 miles an hour. Mostly cloudy skies, and Monday as we kick off a new work week, another round of showers and thunderstorms, a few of which, again, could be a little stronger. Daytime high of 88 degrees. I'm Staff Meteorologist Jason Laird from the TriArc Weather

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1: Former U.S. Transportation Secretary and presidential candidate Pete Buttigieg endorsed Democratic congressional candidate Chris Jones during a rally Friday night in Little Rock, calling the race for Arkansas's 2nd congressional district, one that national observers should not overlook. Buttigieg joined Jones at the Dreamland Ballroom, where the two focused much their message on affordability issues facing Arkansans, including the rising costs of groceries, housing, and fuel. Jones also centered his remarks on lowering everyday costs for Arkansans while criticizing incumbent French Hill's representation of the district. Officials with the city of Pine Bluff say their aquatic center will remain closed until Tuesday of this week. Center was slated to reopen on Monday, but now it's been changed. Mayor Flowers said in a statement the date change was in recognition of the funeral on Monday for 84-year-old Iredell Collins of Fordyce, who's been identified as the woman found floating in a pool in the center on June 10th. Her funeral scheduled to take place on Monday. Flowers said a full report on the center's operations is underway and will be released the week of June 29th. I'm Rick Walker in the First Community Bank Tri-Arch 24-Hour News Center, where community comes first. 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
2: 250 years ago, a small group of men changed the course of American history. One of them was a lawyer and planter from South Carolina, Arthur Middleton. At 34, he was the oldest and wealthiest member of the South Carolina delegation. Cultured and socially prominent, Middleton loved Latin and Greek, often immersing himself in the writings of the classical authors. For years, he'd played a leading role in South Carolina's government and was considered one of its most ardent patriots. Captured by the British during the siege of Charleston, he endured months in a British prison. He died soon after the war at just 45 years of age. On Independence Day 2026, as we celebrate America's 250th birthday, we remember Arthur Middleton of South Carolina, signer of the Declaration of Independence and founder of our American Republic.
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4: From the Tri-Arc Weather Center, here's a look at your forecast. Some showers and thunderstorms not out of the question overnight tonight, down to 76 for an overnight low. Breezy out of the south-southwest, occasional wind gusts at about 20 miles an hour. Mostly cloudy skies and Monday as we kick off a new work week, another round of showers and thunderstorms, few of which, again, could be a little stronger, daytime high of 88 degrees. I'm Staff Meteorologist Jason Laird from Tri-Arc Weather.

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0: 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Tommy Terrific brings a magic show to Maumelle on Monday. For summer reading in 2026, Tommy Terrific will be presenting a magical dinosaur dig. 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It is recommended for all ages. 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And everybody is welcome to join in Senior Tech Talk Tuesday, 10 a.m. at the Senior Center in Heber Springs. 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
1: 250 years ago, a small group of men changed the course of American history. One of those men was the elder statesman from Philadelphia, Benjamin Franklin. Few people in American history have done so many things so well as Ben Franklin. He was a writer and printer whose annual publication, Poor Richard's Almanac, was second only to the Bible in popularity among the colonists. As a scientist, he identified lightning as an electrical charge, and he invented the first bifocal eyeglasses. As ambassador to France during the Revolution, he was responsible for bringing her to America's aid. And after the war, Franklin took part in the Constitutional Convention. As we celebrate 250 years of liberty as a nation, we remember Benjamin Franklin of Philadelphia, who signed the Declaration of Independence and became a founder of our American Republic.
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4: From the Triarch Weather Center, here's a look at your forecast. Some showers and thunderstorms not out of the question overnight tonight, down to 76 for an overnight low. Breezy out of the south-southwest, occasional wind gusts at about 20 miles an hour. Mostly cloudy skies, and Monday as we kick off a new work week, another round of showers and thunderstorms, few of which, again, could be a little stronger. Daytime high of 88 degrees. I'm Staff Meteorologist Jason Laird from Triarch Weather.

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1: 250 years ago, a small group of men changed the course of American history. One of those men was a doctor from Philadelphia, Benjamin Rush. One of the leading medical men of his day, Rush promoted humane treatment for the mentally ill and founded America's first free clinic. His concern for the oppressed drew him into the struggle for independence, and he was elected to the Continental Congress. A highly educated and enlightened man, Rush devoted his life to the public good as a doctor, writer, and statesman. In 1797, President John Adams appointed him treasurer of the U.S. Mint, a position he held until his death. On Independence Day 2026, America's 250th birthday, we remember Benjamin Rush of Pennsylvania, signer of the Declaration of Independence, and founder of our American Republic.
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3: From the Triarc Weather Center, here's a look at your forecast. Some showers and thunderstorms not out of the question overnight tonight, down to 76 for an overnight low. Breezy out of the south-southwest, occasional wind gusts at about 20 miles an hour. Mostly cloudy skies in Monday as we kick off a new work week. Another round of showers and thunderstorms, few of which, again, could be a little stronger. Daytime high of 88 degrees. I'm staff meteorologist Jason Laird from the Triarc Weather Center.

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8: From the TriArc Weather Center, here's a look at your forecast. Some showers and thunderstorms not out of the question overnight tonight, down to 76 for an overnight low. Breezy out of the south-southwest, occasional wind gusts at about 20 miles an hour. Mostly cloudy skies, and Monday as we kick off a new work week, another round of showers and thunderstorms, few of which, again, could be a little stronger. Daytime high of 88 degrees. I'm staff meteorologist Jason Laird from the TriArc Weather.

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1: 250 years ago, a small group of men changed the course of American history. Not everyone was ready to separate from England. While protesting harsh treatment and oppressive taxation, many colonists still hoped for a peaceful reconciliation. In January of 1776, Thomas Paine circulated his famous pamphlet, Common Sense, in which he challenged his fellow colonists to take a stand. That spring, North Carolina became the first colony to send delegates to Congress seeking a declaration of independence. In June, Richard Henry Lee formally introduced the resolution, and a month later, the declaration was unanimously approved. As we celebrate America's 250th birthday, we remember the men who signed the Declaration of Independence and became founders of our American Republic.
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2: Governor Sanders announced on Friday that $5 million will be allocated from the Restricted Reserve Fund for the construction of the University of Arkansas Department of Food Services Center for Excellence for Food Science and Innovation. Officials said the announcement came after the Arkansas Legislative Council voted in favor of the funding. It'll be added to the $30 million federal funding provided through the efforts of Senator John Bozeman. They describe it as a state-of-the-art, two-story, 62,000-square-foot building. It'll house specialized laboratories aimed at advancing food science research, equipping students for high-demand careers, opening new markets for Arkansas-grown commodities, and supporting economic growth statewide. The University of Arkansas Department of Food Science is a national leader in research and education, ranking 8th in the country for research productivity in food science and 3rd among 56 programs for scholarly research. I'm Rick Walker in the First Community Bank Tri-Arc 24-Hour News Center, where community comes first. 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
3: From the Tri-Arc Weather Center, here's a look at your forecast. Some showers and thunderstorms not out of the question overnight tonight, down to 76 for an overnight low. Breezy out of the south-southwest, occasional wind gusts at about 20 miles an hour. Mostly cloudy skies, and Monday as we kick off a new work week, another round of showers and thunderstorms, few of which, again, could be a little stronger, daytime high of 88 degrees. I'm staff meteorologist Jason Laird from the Tri-Arc Weather

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0: 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Come paint a miniature wooden chest to put some of your unearthed treasures in. It's for ages 18 and older and available while supplies last. That's Tuesday, 4 p.m. at the Cabot Library. Fortnite, Roblox, and never heard of them. Gather around the young whippersnappers, learn about what the kids were playing back in the old days. Try your hand at old-timey games like marbles, jacks, graces, or more. That's Tuesday, 5 p.m. That's at the Nixon Library in Jacksonville. And it's lunch and a movie Wednesday at the Faulkner County Library right at noon. Pick up a sack lunch, watch a movie. 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
1: I went everywhere. I went over there. I went over there. 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
3: From the TriArc Weather Center, here's a look at your forecast. Some showers and thunderstorms not out of the question overnight tonight, down to 76 for an overnight low. Breezy out of the south-southwest, occasional wind gusts at about 20 miles an hour. Mostly cloudy skies, and Monday as we kick off new work week, another round of showers and thunderstorms, few of which, again, could be a little stronger. Daytime high of 88 degrees. I'm Staff Meteorologist Jason Laird from the TriArc Weather.

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1: From the Triarc Weather Center, here's a look at your forecast. Some showers and thunderstorms not out of the question overnight tonight, down to 76 for an overnight low. Breezy out of the south-southwest, occasional wind gusts at about 20 miles an hour. Mostly cloudy skies, and Monday as we kick off a new work week, another round of showers and thunderstorms, a few of which, again, could be a little stronger. Daytime high of 88 degrees. I'm staff meteorologist Jason Laird from the Triarc Weather.

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5: From the TriArc Weather Center, here's a look at your forecast. Some showers and thunderstorms not out of the question overnight tonight, down to 76 for an overnight low. Breezy out of the south-southwest, occasional wind gusts at about 20 miles an hour. Mostly cloudy skies, and Monday as we kick off a new work week, another round of showers and thunderstorms, few of which, again, could be a little stronger. Daytime high of 88 degrees. I'm Staff Meteorologist Jason Laird from the TriArc Weather Center.

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0: 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This is 24/7 news coverage with Rick Walker.
1: A new report says Little Rock head baseball coach Chris Curry has signed a new contract with the Trojans. The new contract has a five-year extension, takes him through 2031 as the Trojans head coach. The new contract comes after the Trojans made it to the NCAA Super Regional for the first time in program history and won back-to-back OVC championships. Arkansas Special Olympics teams traveled on Friday to the Special Olympics Games in Minnesota to help eliminate any travel barriers. Textron Aviation had pilots volunteer their time to get athletes to the event. 90 members of the team are competing in 11 sports. There'll be approximately 3,000 athletes at the event from across the country. Competition starts on Monday. And the Little Rock Zoo was able to resume normal operations on Friday after a bomb threat was called in. According to the zoo, the threat was reported shortly after the facility opened, about 9:30 on Friday. Zoo staff immediately implemented emergency protocols, contacted first responders, established a perimeter, and began a search of the property. The threat was later determined to be a hoax. I'm Rick Walker in the First Community Bank Triarch 24-Hour News Center, where community comes first. 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
2: From the Triarch Weather Center, here's a look at your forecast. Some showers and thunderstorms not out of the question overnight tonight, down to 76 for an overnight low. Breezy out of the south-southwest, occasional wind gusts at about 20 miles an hour. Mostly cloudy skies, and Monday as we kick off a new work week, another round of showers and thunderstorms, a few of which, again, could be a little stronger. Daytime high of 88 degrees. I'm Staff Meteorologist Jason Laird from Triarch Weather.

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0: is a look at your TriArc Radio community calendar. The Assembly Cabot invites you to join in for a special America 250 community celebration on Saturday from 10 a.m. to 3 p.m. It is a free community outreach for everybody. They're honored to dedicate the day to recognizing and celebrating the sacrifice and service of military families. You can bring the whole family for a fun-filled day. Cabot Closet Collections is holding a community food drive Saturday from 2 to 6 p.m. They could also use some volunteers to help out with that. And you can cool off with popsicles in the park in Conway. Join in Saturday, 11 a.m. to 4 p.m. at the Conway Pet Safe Dog Park for an afternoon full of treats, tail wags, and summer fun. Your pups can enjoy delicious popsicles while making new furry friends. 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
1: From the Triarch Weather Center, here's a look at your forecast. Some showers and thunderstorms not out of the question overnight tonight, down to 76 for an overnight low. Breezy out of the south-southwest, occasional wind gusts at about 20 miles an hour. Mostly cloudy skies, and Monday as we kick off a new work week, another round of showers and thunderstorms, few of which, again, could be a little stronger. Daytime high of 88 degrees. I'm staff meteorologist Jason Laird from Triarch Weather.

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3: From the TriArch Weather Center, here's a look at your forecast. Some showers and thunderstorms not out of the question overnight tonight, down to 76 for an overnight low. Breezy out of the south-southwest, occasional wind gusts at about 20 miles an hour. Mostly cloudy skies, and Monday as we kick off a new work week, another round of showers and thunderstorms, few of which, again, could be a little stronger. Daytime high of 88 degrees. I'm staff meteorologist Jason Laird from the TriArch Weather Center.

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10: Absolutely. 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Every once in a while, the guys get bored, and they'll take them out and race them and have a good time, just kind of as a feel-good moment when they need a break.
9: Absolutely. So, you know, if people are, you know, already starting to think about, what am I going to do with the kids this summer? Then checking out these Hammerhead go-karts would be a fun thing. And if you're thinking, well, you know, I'd like to have a little fun with them too, it's great because it could be a family affair. Of course, at HoCo Turf this time of year, it's all talk about mowing and about, you know, working the property. And, you know, it's kind of gotten away from them in the winter months and things like that. So when you talk about all the different things that you've got available, I mean, everything from Husqvarna chainsaws to you got the Yanmar tractors, the big mowers. I mean, you've got it all, right?
10: We do. We're also a Red Max dealer, which makes us a little bit unique because not a lot of people have Red Max. Red Max is a very, very good product. They've got a full line of pruners and trimmers and leaf blowers. They currently have the biggest leaf blower on the market, and it is an absolute beast.
9: Well, what we need to do is we need to stop by and see you. So, HoCo Turf, that's located right on Highway 10, just, what, 2 miles past the Chenal Light, right?
10: That's exactly right. Right there on the left across from the West Pulaski Fire Department.
9: 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When do we find you there?
10: Monday through Friday, 8 to 5, and Saturdays, 8 to 2. And if you want to buy something, we can pretty much be reached anytime. You just give us a text and we'll show up for you.
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Cloudy skies and Monday as we kick off a new work week. Another round of showers and thunderstorms, few of which yet could be a little stronger. Daytime high of 88 degrees. I'm staff meteorologist Jason Laird from Triarc Weather.

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1: Starting in July, some Medicare beneficiaries will be able to access GLP-1 medications by paying one flat fee per month. The temporary program, set to run for a year and a half through the end of 2027, but with less than 2 weeks before its launch, questions remain over how it will operate. The Medicare GLP-1 bridge, described by the Centers for Medicare and Medicaid Services as a limited-time demonstration, will officially run from July 1st of 2026 to December 31st of 2027. A fall soccer registration from the Conway Parks and Recreation Department is now open. It'll run through August 2nd. It'll be for the Conway Kickers, which are the 2 and 3 year olds, the Micros under 5 to under 8, and Youth Recreation under 9 to under 19. You can register now at conwayarkansas.gov/parks. Speaking of the Conway Parks and Recs Department, don't forget Friday, July 3rd, it's Lights Over the Lake, which will include an appearance by American Idol contestant Sam Sparks. Again, that'll be from 3:30 until fireworks at 9:15 at Beaver Fork Lake. I'm Rick Walker in the First Community Bank, Triarch 24-Hour News Center, where community comes first. 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
2: From the Triarch Weather Center, here's a look at your forecast. Some showers and thunderstorms not out of the question overnight tonight, down to 76 for an overnight low. Breezy out of the south-southwest, occasional wind gusts at about 20 miles an hour. Mostly cloudy skies, and Monday as we kick off a new work week, another round of showers and thunderstorms, few of which, again, could be a little stronger. Daytime high of 88 degrees. I'm Staff Meteorologist Jason Laird from the Triarch Weather Center.

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Tommy Terrific brings a magic show to Maumelle on Monday. For summer reading in 2026, Tommy Terrific will be presenting a magical dinosaur dig. 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It is recommended for all ages. 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
1: From the Triarc Weather Center, here's a look at your forecast. Some showers and thunderstorms not out of the question overnight tonight, down to 76 for an overnight low. Breezy out of the south-southwest, occasional wind gusts at about 20 miles an hour. Mostly cloudy skies, and Monday as we kick off new work week, another round of showers and thunderstorms, a few of which, again, could be a little stronger. Daytime high of 88 degrees. I'm staff meteorologist Jason Laird from Triarc Weather.

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4: From the TriArc Weather Center, here's a look at your forecast. Some showers and thunderstorms not out of the question overnight tonight, down to 76 for an overnight low. Breezy out of the south-southwest, occasional wind gusts at about 20 miles an hour. Mostly cloudy skies, and Monday as we kick off a new work week, another round of showers and thunderstorms, few of which, again, could be a little stronger. Daytime high of 88 degrees. I'm staff meteorologist Jason Laird from the TriArc Weather Center.

0: 250 years ago, a small group of men changed the course of American history. Not everyone was ready to separate from England. While protesting harsh treatment and oppressive taxation, many colonists still hoped for a peaceful reconciliation. In January of 1776, Thomas Paine circulated his famous pamphlet, Common Sense, in which he challenged his fellow colonists to take a stand. That spring, North Carolina became the first colony to send delegates to Congress seeking a declaration of independence. In June, Richard Henry Lee formally introduced the resolution, and a month later, the declaration was unanimously approved. As we celebrate America's 250th birthday, we remember the men who signed the Declaration of Independence and became founders of our American Republic.
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1: The University of Central Arkansas Mashburn Center for Learning has secured a $300,000 contract from the Arkansas Division of Elementary and Secondary Education to support the Arkansas co-teaching with the Strategic Instruction Model Project. That's a statewide effort aimed at improving teaching practices and student outcomes. Through the contract, the Mashburn Center for Learning will work with selected elementary and secondary schools across the state to help teachers use evidence-based co-teaching and collaborative instruction. The Arkansas National Guard will mark America's 250th birthday with Fly Over Arkansas. That's a series of special aircraft flyovers in cities throughout the state. It'll run from June 29th to July 2nd. The flyovers will lead up to the 4th of July holiday. The flyovers will feature C-130 Hercules cargo planes from the 189th Airlift Wing and UH-60 Black Hawk helicopters. Residents will see these aircraft soar over select locations. Weather permitting, the schedule includes flyovers in cities and towns all over. In central and southern Arkansas, you'll see the flyovers on Tuesday, June 30th. Want some more information? Go to arkansas.nationalguard.mil. I'm Rick Walker in the First Community Bank Triarch 24-Hour News Center, where community comes first. 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
2: From the Triarch Weather Center, here's a look at your forecast. Some showers and thunderstorms not out of the question overnight tonight, down to 76 for an overnight low. Breezy out of the south-southwest, occasional wind gusts at about 20 miles an hour. Mostly cloudy skies, and Monday as we kick off new work week, another round of showers and thunderstorms, a few of which, again, could be a little stronger. Daytime high of 88 degrees. I'm Staff Meteorologist Jason Laird from Triarch Weather.

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Come paint a miniature wooden chest to put some of your unearthed treasures in. It's for ages 18 and older and available while supplies last. That's Tuesday, 4 p.m. at the Cabot Library. Fortnite, Roblox, and never heard of them. Gather around the young whippersnappers, learn about what the kids were playing back in the old days. Try your hand at old-timey games like marbles, jacks, graces, or more. That's Tuesday, 5 p.m. That's at the Nixon Library in Jacksonville. And it's lunch and a movie Wednesday at the Faulkner County Library right at noon. Pick up a sack lunch, watch a movie. Lunches are free, but they only do have 120 due distribute. 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
1: From the TriArc Weather Center, here's a look at your forecast. Some showers and thunderstorms not out of the question overnight tonight, down to 76 for an overnight low. Breezy out of the south-southwest, occasional wind gusts at about 20 miles an hour. Mostly cloudy skies, and Monday as we kick off a new work week, another round of showers and thunderstorms, few of which, again, could be a little stronger. Daytime high of 88 degrees. I'm staff meteorologist Jason Laird from the TriArc Weather Center.

0: April joins us from Poco Turf and Outdoor Equipment. In April, we've moved into May. I know we had your month where we celebrated you. Now it's time to celebrate May and getting into, service season, because some folks, because of the drier conditions, maybe haven't had to mow as much as what they anticipated. And so they really haven't gotten the equipment broken in. And now they're starting to get out there and to find some of the broken in needs to be repaired because it's broken, right?
1: That's right. We are in what we call the beginning of the season, and we are full swing. You know, it's one of those things people don't think about in the wintertime months. They worry about that lawn equipment later, and then they have a problem. They come to us and they're like, oh, I should have came earlier.
0: Well, you know, don't wait. Don't delay anymore, because while regular service and maintenance is very important, it's also important to have it working when you're ready for it. Nonetheless, the grass is greening and folks are out there mowing. 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
1: 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And so we work on pretty much everything here. Tractors, lawnmowers, chainsaws, side-by-sides, ATVs, trailers, you name it, we work on it.
0: Speaking of tractors, the Yanmar tractors you guys have out there are just incredible. Technological advances they've made are incredible, but the sturdiness of these tractors that you've got with Yanmar is something that really is impressive.
1: That's right. 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They're an excellent product. They have a great reputation, especially in the heavy equipment industry. 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
0: Absolutely. Hoco Turf, where do we find you and how do we find you?
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6: From the TriArc Weather Center, here's a look at your forecast. Some showers and thunderstorms not out of the question overnight tonight, down to 76 for an overnight low. Breezy out of the south-southwest, occasional wind gusts at about 20 miles an hour. Mostly cloudy skies and Monday as we kick off a new work week, another round of showers and thunderstorms, few of which, again, could be a little stronger. Daytime high of 88 degrees. I'm staff meteorologist Jason Laird from the TriArc Weather Center.

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0: 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This is 24/7 news coverage with Rick Walker.
1: The Supreme Court unanimously ruled on Thursday the government can't criminally prosecute a man for possessing a firearm simply because he regularly smoked marijuana. Justice Neil Gorsuch wrote that it violates his right to keep arms under the conservative justice's expanded Second Amendment test. It requires gun control measures be consistent with the nation's historical tradition of firearm regulation. At issue is the federal law making it a crime for someone who is an unlawful user of or addicted to any controlled substance to possess a firearm. And Arkansas public school test scores show improvement in the education system for 2026. Officials with Sanders' office said more students than ever before scored proficient on the Arkansas Teaching, Learning, and Assessment System. That's the ATLAS exam. After the LEARNS Act was signed, scores show that proficiency has risen by more than 20% since 2024. I'm Rick Walker in the First Community Bank Tri-Arc 24-Hour News Center, where community comes first. 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
3: Absolutely. 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Hammerhead is a company based out of Texas that is actually owned by Polaris. We've got tiny ones for the little bitty guys, about 3 and up. And then we've got big ones, which we actually fit in, and they're a lot of fun. Every once in a while, the guys get bored, and they'll take them out and race them and have a good time, just kind of as a feel-good moment when they need a break.
2: Absolutely. So, you know, if people are, you know, already starting to think about, what am I going to do with the kids this summer? Then checking out these Hammerhead go-karts would be a fun thing. And if you're thinking, well, you know, I'd like to have a little fun with them too, it's great because it could be a family affair. Of course, at HOCO Turf this time of year, it's all talk about mowing and about, you know, working the property. And, you know, it's kind of gotten away from them in the winter months and things like that. So when you talk about all the different things that you've got available, I mean, everything from Husqvarna chainsaws to you got the Yanmar tractors, the big mowers. I mean, you've got it all, right?
3: We do. We're also a Red Max dealer, which makes us a little bit unique because not a lot of people have Red Max. Red Max is a very, very good product. They've got a full line of pruners and trimmers and leaf blowers. They currently have the biggest leaf blower on the market, and it is an absolute beast.
2: Well, what we need to do is we need to stop by and see you. So, HOCO Turf, that's located right on Highway 10, just, what, 2 miles past the Chenal Light, right?
3: That's exactly right. Right there on the left across from the West Pulaski Fire Department.
2: 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When do we find you there?
3: Monday through Friday, 8 to 5, and Saturdays, 8 to 2. And if you want to buy something, we can pretty much be reached anytime. You just give us a text, and we'll show up for you.
4: From the Tri-Arc Weather Center, here's a look at your forecast. Some showers and thunderstorms not out of the question overnight tonight, down to 76 for an overnight low. Breezy out of the south-southwest, occasional wind gusts at about 20 miles an hour. Mostly cloudy skies, and Monday as we kick off a new work week, another round of showers and thunderstorms, few of which, again, could be a little stronger. Daytime high of 88 degrees. I'm staff meteorologist Jason Laird from Tri-Arc Weather Center.

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The Assembly Cabot invites you to join in for a special America 250 community celebration on Saturday from 10 a.m. to 3 p.m. It is a free community outreach for everybody. They're honored to dedicate the day to recognizing and celebrating the sacrifice and service of military families. You can bring the whole family for a fun-filled day. Cabot Closet Collections is holding a community food drive Saturday from 2 to 6 p.m. They could also use some volunteers to help out with that. And you can cool off with Popsicles in the park in Conway. Join in Saturday, 11 a.m. to 4 p.m. at the Conway Pet Safe Dog Park for an afternoon full of treats, tail wags, and summer fun. Your pups can enjoy delicious popsicles while making new furry friends. 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
2: From the Triarc Weather Center, here's a look at your forecast. Some showers and thunderstorms not out of the question overnight tonight, down to 76 for an overnight low. Breezy out of the south-southwest, occasional wind gusts at about 20 miles an hour. Mostly cloudy skies, and Monday as we kick off a new work week, another round of showers and thunderstorms, few of which, again, could be a little stronger. Daytime high of 88 degrees. I'm Staff Meteorologist Jason Laird from the Triarc Weather

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4: From the Triarc Weather Center, here's a look at your forecast. Some showers and thunderstorms not out of the question overnight tonight, down to 76 for an overnight low. Breezy out of the south-southwest, occasional wind gusts at about 20 miles an hour. Mostly cloudy skies, and Monday as we kick off a new work week, another round of showers and thunderstorms, few of which, again, could be a little stronger. Daytime high of 88 degrees. I'm staff meteorologist Jason Laird from the Triarc.

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1: City of Searcy hosted a topping out ceremony at the site of the new community center, marking the placement of the final structural beam on the facility. The ceremony recognized the contractors, construction crews, city staff, and project partners who have contributed to the project's progress. They're excited about the milestone, look forward to continued progress on that project. City of Maumelle has welcomed three new police officers to their department, Officer Jacoby, Officer Inamorato, and Officer Smith. Officer Jacoby and Officer Inamorato will be attending the North Little Rock Joint Police Academy starting next month. Officer Smith is a certified officer and will begin field training next week. Reminder, in Conway, the city offices will be closed on Friday in observance of the federal holiday of Juneteenth. And an Atkins man was sentenced to nearly 20 years in federal prison after admitting to producing child sexual abuse material involving a minor. 28-year-old James Baker sentenced on Wednesday to 235 months in prison by Judge Brian Miller in the U.S. District Court of the Eastern District of Arkansas. Baker also was ordered to serve 5 years of supervised release following his prison term. Federal inmates are not eligible for parole. I'm Rick Walker in the First Community Bank Tri-Arc 24-Hour News Center, where community comes first. 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
2: 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In April, we've moved into May. I know we had your month where we celebrated you. Now it's time to celebrate May and getting into, service season, because some folks, because of the drier conditions, maybe haven't had to mow as much is what they anticipated. And so they really haven't gotten the equipment broken in. And now they're starting to get out there and to find some of the broken in needs to be repaired because it's broken, right?
3: That's right. 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
3: 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They're an excellent product. 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
3: We are at 9325 Ferndale Cutoff Road in West Little Rock. We're about 2 miles west of the Chenal Light. They're by the Chenal Walmart. We are open Monday through Friday, 8 to 5, Saturdays, 8 to 2. 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
4: From the Tri-Arc Weather Center, here's a look at your forecast. Some showers and thunderstorms not out of the question overnight tonight, down to 76 for an overnight low. Breezy out of the south-southwest, occasional wind gusts at about 20 miles an hour. Mostly cloudy skies, and Monday as we kick off new work week, another round of showers and thunderstorms, few of which, again, could be a little stronger. Daytime high of 88 degrees. I'm Staff Meteorologist Jason Laird from Tri-Arc Weather

eight boys, and they said, you know, all the others went and cashed out. We got the subdivision all mapped out. It'll sit right here on this land, and you could leave town a rich man. And he said, boys, whatever you're offering, it won't be enough.

your TriArc Radio community calendar. Crane Library in Searcy is offering D&D, that's Dungeons & Dragons, for adults on Friday from 3 to 4:30 p.m. It's in Meeting Room B. You can meet up for a fun and interactive storytelling experience. The program is for those 18 and over. Also Friday at Faulkner County Library, all ages are welcome to drop in and have snow cones and art fun. It's all at the Faulkner County Library Friday from 2 to 4 p.m. Themed activities that are self-directed and celebrate the simple joys of summer. You can celebrate Play-Doh, puzzles, snow cones, planters, music on vinyl, and more 2 to 4 p.m. Friday. And Maumelle Cars and Coffee is a free event that takes place on the fourth Saturday of every month, 9 a.m. to 11 a.m. at Jim's Razorback Pizza in Maumelle. It's for auto enthusiasts of all kinds. 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
1: From the Triarc Weather Center, here's a look at your forecast. Some showers and thunderstorms not out of the question overnight tonight, down to 76 for an overnight low. Breezy out of the south-southwest, occasional wind gusts at about 20 miles an hour. Mostly cloudy skies, and Monday as we kick off a new work week, another round of showers and thunderstorms, few of which, again, could be a little stronger. Daytime high of 88 degrees. I'm staff meteorologist Jason Laird from the Triarc Weather.

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1: From the TriArc Weather Center, here's a look at your forecast. Some showers and thunderstorms not out of the question overnight tonight, down to 76 for an overnight low. Breezy out of the south-southwest, occasional wind gusts at about 20 miles an hour. Mostly cloudy skies, and Monday as we kick off a new work week, another round of showers and thunderstorms, few of which, again, could be a little stronger, daytime high of 88 degrees. I'm staff meteorologist Jason Laird from the TriArc Weather Center.

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0: Every time I'm at work, I get online and I stream you guys, and I can just pretend I'm on a beach and I'm not at work. 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
1: Starting in July, some Medicare beneficiaries will be able to access GLP-1 medications by paying one flat fee per month. The temporary program, set to run for a year and a half through the end of 2027, but with less than 2 weeks before its launch, questions remain over how it will operate. The Medicare GLP-1 bridge, described by the Centers for Medicare and Medicaid Services as a limited-time demonstration, will officially run from July 1st of 2026 to December 31st of 2027. A fall soccer registration from the Conway Parks and Recreation Department is now open. It'll run through August 2nd. It'll be for the Conway Kickers, which are the 2 and 3 year olds, the Micros under 5 to under 8, and Youth Recreation under 9 to under 19. You can register now at conwayarkansas.gov/parks. Speaking of the Conway Parks and Recs Department, don't forget Friday, July 3rd, it's Lights Over the Lake, which will include an appearance by American Idol contestant Sam Sparks. Again, that'll be from 3:30 until fireworks at 9:15 at Beaver Fork Lake. I'm Rick Walker in the First Community Bank Tri-Arc 24-Hour News Center, where community comes first. 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
2: From the Tri-Arc Weather Center, here's a look at your forecast. Some showers and thunderstorms not out of the question overnight tonight, down to 76 for an overnight low. Breezy out of the south-southwest, occasional wind gusts at about 20 miles an hour. Mostly cloudy skies and Monday as we kick off a new work week, another round of showers and thunderstorms, few of which, again, could be a little stronger. Daytime high of 88 degrees. I'm Staff Meteorologist Jason Laird from the Tri-Arc Weather Center.

0: like me. I swear, girl, you could have anyone you choose. I should start asking questions before you get up and leave.
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FUMC Little Rock's new laundry van will set up at our Gentle Library from 9 a.m. to noon on Thursday, offering free laundry services. Also Thursday, 3 p.m. at Faulkner County Library, it's yoga modified to be gentle and accessible for bodies of all abilities. Yoga mats and forms are available for use, but participants are strongly encouraged to bring their own. Pre-registration is not required. And the Fiber Arts are taking over Mall Mel on Thursday night. Learn from fellow knitters and crocheters. Yarns and hooks will be provided, but feel free to bring your own supplies and projects. It is recommended for ages 18 and over. 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
2: 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I mean, I know summertime's fun time, too, but it's not too early to start thinking about the go-karts and the selection of go-karts that you have over at HoCo Turf. Really, I mean, I was impressed by not only the quality, but the options and different things that you've got available.
3: Absolutely. So we sell Hammerhead go-karts here. Hammerhead is a company based out of Texas that is actually owned by Polaris. We've got tiny ones for the little bitty guys, about 3 and up. And then we've got big ones, which we actually fit in, and they're a lot of fun. Every once in a while, the guys get bored, and they'll take them out and race them and have a good time, just kind of as a feel-good moment when they need a break.
2: Absolutely. So, you know, if people are, you know, already starting to think about, what am I going to do with the kids this summer? Then checking out these Hammerhead go-karts would be a fun thing. And if you're thinking, well, you know, I'd like to have a little fun with them too, it's great because it could be a family affair. Of course, at HoCo Turf this time of year, it's all talk about mowing and about, you know, working the property. And, you know, it's kind of gotten away from them in the winter months and things like that. So when you talk about all the different things that you've got available, I mean, everything from Husqvarna chainsaws to you got the Yanmar tractors, the big mowers. I mean, you've got it all, right?
3: We do. We're also a Red Max dealer, which makes us a little bit unique because not a lot of people have Red Max. Red Max is a very, very good product. They've got a full line of pruners and trimmers and leaf blowers. They currently have the biggest leaf blower on the market, and it is an absolute beast.
2: Well, what we need to do is we need to stop by and see you. So, HoCo Turf, that's located right on Highway 10, just, what, 2 miles past the Chenal Light, right?
3: That's exactly right. Right there on the left across from the West Pulaski Fire Department.
2: 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When do we find you there?
3: Monday through Friday, 8 to 5, and Saturdays, 8 to 2. And if you want to buy something, we can pretty much be reached anytime. You just give us a text, and we'll show up for you.
4: From the Triarch Weather Center, here's a look at your forecast. Some showers and thunderstorms not out of the question overnight tonight, down to 76 for an overnight low. Breezy out of the south-southwest, occasional wind gusts at about 20 miles an hour. Mostly cloudy skies, and Monday as we kick off a new work week, another round of showers and thunderstorms, few of which, again, could be a little stronger. Daytime high of 88 degrees. I'm staff meteorologist Jason Laird from the Triarch Weather Center.

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4: From the TriArc Weather Center, here's a look at your forecast. Some showers and thunderstorms not out of the question overnight tonight, down to 76 for an overnight low. Breezy out of the south-southwest, occasional wind gusts at about 20 miles an hour. Mostly cloudy skies, and Monday as we kick off a new work week, another round of showers and thunderstorms, few of which, again, could be a little stronger. Daytime high of 88 degrees. I'm staff meteorologist Jason Laird from the TriArc Weather

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0: Hello, it's Christina the Culture Queen, bringing you everything you need to know to be in the know and be entertained. Culture, cuisine, entertainment, I'm Christina Munoz-Madsen and I've got you covered. In the Heights is playing at Actors Theater of Little Rock. In the vibrant New York City neighborhood of Washington Heights, bodega owner Usnavi and his friends dream, hope, and work for a bright future. In the Heights tells the universal story of a vibrant community, a place where the coffee from the corner bodega is light and sweet, the windows are always open, and the breeze carries the rhythm of three generations of music. It's a community on the brink of change, full of hopes, dreams, and pressures, where the biggest struggles can be deciding which traditions to take with you and which ones to leave behind. Go to actorstheaterlr.org for tickets. At Murray's Dinner Playhouse in Little Rock, it's the last weekend for Tuna Does Vegas. When a conservative radio host announces that he and his wife will renew their vows in Sin City, all the residents of Tuna come along for the ride. The eclectic band of citizens that make up this town are portrayed by only two actors, making this send-up on life in rural America even more delightful as they depict all the inhabitants of Tuna, Elvis impersonators, and more. Go to murraysdp.com for tickets. And tickets are selling very fast to the state's first ever Broadway senior show at Wildwood Park for the Arts in West Little Rock, where every performer is above the age of 55, and I personally have had the honor and privilege to direct this show. Singing in the Rain Senior has all the markings of a Tinseltown tabloid headline, the starlet, the leading man, and a love affair that could change lives and make or break careers. In silent movies, Don Lockwood and Lena Lamont are a hot item. But behind the scenes, things aren't always as they appear on the big screen. 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Filled with a downpour of unforgettable songs, hilarious situations, and snappy dialogue, Singin' in the Rain Senior is the perfect entertainment for any fan of the golden age of movie musicals. 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I'm Christina the Culture Queen, bringing you everything you need to know to be in the know and be entertained.
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1: University of Central Arkansas Mashburn Center for Learning has secured a $300,000 contract from the Arkansas Division of Elementary and Secondary Education to support the Arkansas co-teaching with the Strategic Instruction Model Project. That's a statewide effort aimed at improving teaching practices and student outcomes. Through the contract, the Mashburn Center for Learning will work with selected elementary and secondary schools across the state to help teachers use evidence-based co-teaching and collaborative instruction. The Arkansas National Guard will mark America's 250th birthday with Fly Over Arkansas. That's a series of special aircraft flyovers in cities throughout the state. It'll run from June 29th to July 2nd. The flyovers will lead up to the 4th of July holiday. The flyovers will feature C-130 Hercules cargo planes from the 189th Airlift Wing and UH-60 Black Hawk helicopters. Residents will see these aircraft soar over select locations. Weather permitting, the schedule includes flyovers in cities and towns all over. In central and southern Arkansas, you'll see the flyovers on Tuesday, June 30th. Want some more information? Go to arkansas.nationalguard.mil. I'm Rick Walker in the First Community Bank Triarch 24-Hour News Center, where community comes first. Member FDIC.
2: 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That spring, North Carolina became the first colony to send delegates to Congress seeking a declaration of independence. 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
4: From the Triarch Weather Center, here is a look at your forecast. We have a severe thunderstorm watch in effect until 11 o'clock this morning. A flood watch posted as well. Showers and thunderstorms continue through early afternoon, some with large hail and damaging winds. Our high temperature in the upper 80s. Scattered storms again late tonight, low near 70. And occasional rain and thunderstorms early Tuesday with a high 83. I'm staff meteorologist Ann Holliday from the Triarch Weather Center.

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0: Reminder, Tommy Terrific brings a magic show to Maumelle on Monday. For summer reading in 2026, Tommy Terrific will be presenting a magical dinosaur dig. It's a magic show featuring a huge magic trunk filled with dinosaur fossils and tools for dinosaur exploration. It is recommended for all ages. That's Monday, 2 p.m. at the Maumelle Library. Cabot Family Track Nights is a free summer program designed to get kids moving, build confidence, and promote a lifelong love of fitness. That's Monday from 6 to 7 p.m. at the Cabot High School Track. It welcomes families to enjoy an evening of running, walking, and fun together. And everybody is welcome to join in Senior Tech Talk Tuesday, 10 a.m. at the Senior Center in Heber Springs. 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
1: From the TriArc Weather Center, here is a look at your forecast. We have a severe thunderstorm watch in effect until 11 o'clock this morning. A flood watch posted as well. Showers and thunderstorms continue through early afternoon, some with large hail and damaging winds. Our high temperature in the upper 80s. Scattered storms again late tonight, low near 70. And occasional rain and thunderstorms early Tuesday with a high 83. I'm staff meteorologist Ann Holliday from the TriArc Weather Center.

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4: 250 years ago, a small group of men changed the course of American history. One of those men was Philip Livingston, a wealthy merchant from New York. Known for his charitable work, Livingston devoted much of his life to public service. He helped establish King's College, now Columbia University, as well as the New York Society Library and New York Hospital. In the Provincial Assembly, Livingston was considered a conservative. Though he opposed British policies and supported colonial self-government, he also condemned violent acts by some of the more radical patriots. Sent to the Continental Congress, though not present for the great debates of June and July 1776, he later signed the Declaration and supported the American cause. On Independence Day 2026, we remember Philip Livingston of New York, signer of the Declaration of Independence, and founder of our American Republic.
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6: From the TriArch Weather Center, here is a look at your forecast. We have a severe thunderstorm watch in effect until 11 o'clock this morning. A flood watch posted as well. Showers and thunderstorms continue through early afternoon, some with large hail and damaging winds. Our high temperature in the upper 80s. Scattered storms again late tonight, low near 70. And occasional rain and thunderstorms early Tuesday with a high 83. I'm staff meteorologist Ann Holliday from the TriArch Weather Center.

0: Good news. It's Monday morning. Yes. Hello there. JR with you on My Country Y107. Playing today's best country. 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
1: If you showed up, I wouldn't let you in.

Hello, it's Christina the Culture Queen, bringing you everything you need to know to be in the know and be entertained. Culture, cuisine, entertainment, I'm Christina Munoz-Madsen and I've got you covered. In the Heights is playing at Actors Theater of Little Rock. In the vibrant New York City neighborhood of Washington Heights, bodega owner Usnavi and his friends dream, hope, and work for a bright future. In the Heights tells the universal story of a vibrant community, a place where the coffee from the corner bodega is light and sweet, the windows are always open, and the breeze carries the rhythm of three generations of music. It's a community

0: On the brink of change, full of hopes, dreams, and pressures, where the biggest struggles can be deciding which traditions to take with you and which ones to leave behind. 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At Murray's Dinner Playhouse in Little Rock, it's the last weekend for Tune It as Vegas. When a conservative radio host announces that he and his wife will renew their vows in Sin City, all the residents of Tuna come along for the ride. The eclectic band of citizens that make up this town are portrayed by only two actors, making this send-up on life in rural America even more delightful as they depict all the inhabitants of Tuna, Elvis impersonators, and more. Go to murraysdp.com for tickets. And tickets are selling very fast to the state's first ever Broadway senior show at Wildwood Park for the Arts in West Little Rock, where every performer is above the age of 55, and I personally have had the honor and privilege to direct this show. Singing in the Rain Senior has all the markings of a Tinseltown tabloid headline, the starlet, the leading man, and a love affair that could change lives and make or break careers. In silent movies, Don Lockwood and Lena Lamont are a hot item. But behind the scenes, things aren't always as they appear on the big screen. Meanwhile, Lena's squeaky voice might be the end of her career in talking pictures without the help of a talented actress to do the talking and singing for her. Filled with a downpour of unforgettable songs, hilarious situations, and snappy dialogue, Singin' in the Rain Senior is the perfect entertainment for any fan of the golden age of movie musicals. Go to wildwoodpark.org for tickets. If you have entertainment options you'd like for us to share about, send me an email at christinatheculturequeen@gmail.com. I'm Christina the Culture Queen, bringing you everything you need to know to be in the know and be entertained.
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1: 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A good day. Good day. Welcome to Monday morning, if you say so. Here's Dan and Shay on today's Best Country, My Country, Y107. 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
2: 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That's right, Daisy A Day Florist in Greenbrier, where they are always ready to make every occasion special, whether it be a birthday, whether it be 4th of July celebration, whether it be, you know, whatever the case may be, anniversaries, weddings. At Daisy A Day Florist, they're always ready to make every occasion a special occasion. They've got great gift items, and of course, they have got flowers. They have got floral arrangements for every occasion, and they can help you send some flowers to somebody special in your family, all right? Or just somebody that you love. If you are looking for Daisy Day, or if you're looking for floral arrangements, if you're looking for flowers to send to somebody, you need to go see the whole crew, Christy, Rita, the crew, over at Daisy Day Florist on Highway 65 in Greenbrier. Because the great thing about Daisy Day is they listen to you. They help you navigate whatever the situation may be to make sure that you get the right flowers for the right person for the right occasion. It's Daisy Day Florist right there on Highway 65 in Greenbrier, already getting ready for football season, back to school. They're going to find all the Greenbrier Panther wear there and more. So Daisy Day Florist, that's where you need to go. Daisy Day Florist right here in Central Arkansas in Greenbrier on Highway 65. Tell them JR sent you for the good stuff, because at Daisy Day, every day is a special day at Daisy Day Florist.
3: 250 years ago, a small group of men changed the course of American history. One of those men was Samuel Adams, the firebrand from Boston, who spent many years of his life fighting for American independence from British rule. A cousin of John Adams, Samuel Adams failed at both law and business, but he did more than anyone else to ignite the flames of the American Revolution. He organized the Boston Tea Party, led the opposition to the Stamp Act, and launched the committees of correspondence. Though he eventually served as governor of Massachusetts, the high point in his life was affixing his signature to the document that marked the culmination of his life's work. And on Independence Day 2026, we remember Samuel Adams of Boston, who signed the Declaration of Independence and became a founder of our American Republic.
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4: From the TriArc Weather Center, here is a look at your forecast. We have a severe thunderstorm watch in effect until 11 o'clock this morning. A flood watch posted as well. Showers and thunderstorms continue through early afternoon, some with large hail and damaging winds. Our high temperature in the upper 80s. Scattered storms again late tonight, low near 70. And occasional rain and thunderstorms early Tuesday with a high 83. I'm staff meteorologist Ann Holliday from the TriArc Weather Center.

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1: The Supreme Court unanimously ruled on Thursday the government can't criminally prosecute a man for possessing a firearm simply because he regularly smoked marijuana. Justice Neil Gorsuch wrote that it violates his right to keep arms under the conservative justice's expanded Second Amendment test. It requires gun control measures be consistent with the nation's historical tradition of firearm regulation. At issue is the federal law making it a crime for someone who is an unlawful user of or addicted to any controlled substance to possess a firearm. And Arkansas public school test scores show improvement in the education system for 2026. Officials with Sanders' office said more students than ever before scored proficient on the Arkansas Teaching, Learning, and Assessment System. That's the ATLAS exam. After the LEARNS Act was signed, scores show that proficiency has risen by more than 20% since 2024. I'm Rick Walker in the First Community Bank, Triarch 24-Hour News Center, where community comes first. 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
3: From the Triarch Weather Center, here is a look at your forecast. We have a severe thunderstorm watch in effect until 11 o'clock this morning. A flood watch posted as well. Showers and thunderstorms continue through early afternoon, some with large hail and damaging winds, or high temperature in the upper 80s. Scattered storms again late tonight, low near 70, and occasional rain and thunderstorms early Tuesday with a high 83. I'm staff meteorologist Ann Holliday from the Triarch Weather Center.

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0: And of course, one of the great features that you're always going to find over at HoCo Turf is in the fun department. When it comes to those Hammerhead go-karts.
1: 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We have them from, you know, small ones that fit little ones from 3 to 5, and then we have go all the way up to the big ones. 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
0: Absolutely. Go by and see April. What's the telephone number?
1: 501-868-4626.
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0: 250 years ago, a small group of men changed the course of American history. Not everyone was ready to separate from England. While protesting harsh treatment and oppressive taxation, many colonists still hoped for a peaceful reconciliation. In January of 1776, Thomas Paine circulated his famous pamphlet, Common Sense, in which he challenged his fellow colonists to take a stand. That spring, North Carolina became the first colony to send delegates to Congress seeking a declaration of independence. In June, Richard Henry Lee formally introduced the resolution, and a month later, the declaration was unanimously approved. As we celebrate America's 250th birthday, we remember the men who signed the Declaration of Independence and became founders of our American Republic.
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Come paint a miniature wooden chest to put some of your unearthed treasures in. It's for ages 18 and older and available while supplies last. That's Tuesday, 4 p.m. at the Cabot Library. Fortnite, Roblox, and never heard of them. Gather around the young whippersnappers, learn about what the kids were playing back in the old days. Try your hand at old-timey games like marbles, jacks, graces, or more. That's Tuesday, 5 p.m. That's at the Nixon Library in Jacksonville. And it's lunch and a movie Wednesday at the Faulkner County Library right at noon. Pick up a sack lunch, watch a movie. 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

0: Hi, this is JR for the Triarch Radio Network. The Katza in Community Food Drive for Conway Public Schools is happening right now. That's right. Donate non-perishable food and make a difference. Katza in Community is dedicated to supporting our school families by providing food and resources to those in need during the summer. What they're collecting is peanut butter, canned tuna, canned chicken, chili, soups, beef jerky, protein snacks, canned beans, mac and cheese, pasta, rice, pasta sauce, instant mashed potatoes, ramen noodles, boxed meal kits, hamburger helper style meals, canned veggies, canned fruit, applesauce, crackers, granola bars, popcorn, cereal, oatmeal packets, pancake mix, breakfast bars, all that kind of good stuff. Now, make sure all food items are sealed and within expiration date, and then drop them off at Conway High School there at the admin office, the Kroger on Prince Street, Walmart on Highway 65 and Skyline, and the United Way office as well in downtown Conway, as well as First Community Bank. Make an impact, all right? Help the kids out this summer and do your part, all right? Again, that is going to be through the 23rd that they are going to be collecting, and then on the 25th, distribution is going to be happening from 10 until 2 right there in the roundabout at Conway High School right by the Big Wampus Cats. So do your part, help out, and let's make an impact with the kids right here in the Triarch.
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2: From the Triarch Weather Center, here is a look at your forecast. We have a severe thunderstorm watch in effect until 11 o'clock this morning. A flood watch posted as well. Showers and thunderstorms continue through early afternoon, some with large hail and damaging winds. Our high temperature in the upper 80s. Scattered storms again late tonight, low near 70. And occasional rain and thunderstorms early Tuesday with a high 83. I'm staff meteorologist Ann Holliday from the Triarch Weather Center.

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4: 250 years ago, a small group of men changed the course of American history. One of those men was the elder statesman from Philadelphia, Benjamin Franklin. Few people in American history have done so many things so well as Ben Franklin. He was a writer and printer whose annual publication, Poor Richard's Almanac, was second only to the Bible in popularity among the colonists. As a scientist, he identified lightning as an electrical charge, and he invented the first bifocal eyeglasses. As ambassador to France during the Revolution, he was responsible for bringing her to America's aid. And after the war, Franklin took part in the Constitutional Convention. As we celebrate 250 years of liberty as a nation, we remember Benjamin Franklin of Philadelphia, who signed the Declaration of Independence and became a founder of our American Republic.
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6: From the TriArc Weather Center, here is a look at your forecast. We have a severe thunderstorm watch in effect until 11 o'clock this morning. A flood watch posted as well. Showers and thunderstorms continue through early afternoon, some with large hail and damaging winds. Our high temperature in the upper 80s. Scattered storms again late tonight, a low near 70. And occasional rain and thunderstorms early Tuesday with a high 83. I'm staff meteorologist Ann Holliday from the TriArc Weather Center.

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0: Hello, it's Christina the Culture Queen, bringing you everything you need to know to be in the know and be entertained. Culture, cuisine, entertainment, I'm Christina Munoz-Madsen and I've got you covered. In the Heights is playing at Actors Theater of Little Rock. In the vibrant New York City neighborhood of Washington Heights, bodega owner Usnavi and his friends dream, hope, and work for a bright future. In the Heights tells the universal story of a vibrant community, a place where the coffee from the corner bodega is light and sweet, the windows are always open, and the breeze carries the rhythm of three generations of music. It's a community on the brink of change, full of hopes, dreams, and pressures, where the biggest struggles can be deciding which traditions to take with you and which ones to leave behind. Go to actorstheaterlr.org for tickets. At Murray's Dinner Playhouse in Little Rock, it's the last weekend for Tuna Does Vegas. When a conservative radio host announces that he and his wife will renew their vows in Sin City, all the residents of Tuna come along for the ride. The eclectic band of citizens that make up this town are portrayed by only two actors, making this send-up on life in rural America even more delightful as they depict all the inhabitants of Tuna, Elvis impersonators, and more. Go to murraysdp.com for tickets. And tickets are selling very fast to the state's first ever Broadway senior show at Wildwood Park for the Arts in West Little Rock, where every performer is above the age of 55, and I personally have had the honor and privilege to direct this show. Singing in the Rain Senior has all the markings of a Tinseltown tabloid headline, the starlet, the leading man, and a love affair that could change lives and make or break careers. In silent movies, Don Lockwood and Lena Lamont are a hot item. But behind the scenes, things aren't always as they appear on the big screen. Meanwhile, Lena's squeaky voice might be the end of her career in talking pictures without the help of a talented actress to do the talking and singing for her. Filled with a downpour of unforgettable songs, hilarious situations, and snappy dialogue, Singin' in the Rain Senior is the perfect entertainment for any fan of the golden age of movie musicals. Go to wildwoodpark.org for tickets. If you have entertainment options you'd like for us to share about, send me an email at christinatheculturequeen@gmail.com. I'm Christina the Culture Queen, bringing you everything you need to know to be in the know and be entertained.
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2: Today's best country is right here, my country, Y107 with JR. And speaking of the best, taking care of me and our community the best is Conway Regional. That's right. You know, a little over 6 years ago, I had heart surgery, and that was really my first in-depth experience with Conway Regional, but there were so many other things that working with Conway Regional, I was able to get to know them well and get to experience that high-quality, compassionate health care that they provide at Conway Regional. And Conway Regional continues to deliver that today right here in our community. 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Conway Regional is taking care of you. They're taking care of me. 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All through the years, Conway Regional is continuing to introduce innovative products and programs and technologies and treatments that help us as a community live better. 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At Conway Regional, they are committed to providing high quality, compassionate health care and curated care that is focused on you, all right? 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
3: 250 years ago, a small group of men changed the course of American history. One of those men was a successful Boston businessman named John Hancock. Known for his generous support of the cause of liberty, it was said that when Hancock first entered public office, the city of Boston gained his personal fortune. Even his boat was named Liberty. Eloquent and charming, Hancock became a popular political leader and was elected president of the Continental Congress that met in Philadelphia during the summer of 1776. He became the first man to sign the Declaration of Independence, writing his name with a bold stroke that remains the most famous signature in American history. On Independence Day 2026, we remember John Hancock of Massachusetts, signer of the Declaration of Independence and a founder of our American Republic.
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6: From the Triarc Weather Center, here is a look at your forecast. We have a severe thunderstorm watch in effect until 11 o'clock this morning. A flood watch posted as well. Showers and thunderstorms continue through early afternoon, some with large hail and damaging winds, or high temperature in the upper 80s. Scattered storms again late tonight, low near 70, and occasional rain and thunderstorms early Tuesday with a high 83. I'm staff meteorologist Ann Holliday from the Triarc Weather Center.

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1: City of Searcy hosted a topping out ceremony at the site of the new community center, marking the placement of the final structural beam on the facility. The ceremony recognized the contractors, construction crews, city staff, and project partners who have contributed to the project's progress. They're excited about the milestone, look forward to continued progress on that project. City of Maumelle has welcomed three new police officers to their department, Officer Jacoby, Officer Inamorato, and Officer Smith. Officer Jacoby and Officer Inamorato will be attending the North Little Rock Joint Police Academy starting next month. Officer Smith is a certified officer and will begin field training next week. Reminder, in Conway, the city offices will be closed on Friday in observance of the federal holiday of Juneteenth. And an Atkins man was sentenced to nearly 20 years in federal prison after admitting to producing child sexual abuse material involving a minor. 28-year-old James Baker sentenced on Wednesday to 235 months in prison by Judge Brian Miller in the U.S. District Court of the Eastern District of Arkansas. Baker also was ordered to serve 5 years of supervised release following his prison term. Federal inmates are not eligible for parole. I'm Rick Walker in the First Community Bank Tri-Arc 24-Hour News Center, where community comes first. 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
4: From the Tri-Arc Weather Center, here is a look at your forecast. We have a severe thunderstorm watch in effect until 11 o'clock this morning. A flood watch posted as well. Showers and thunderstorms continue through early afternoon, some with large hail and damaging winds. Our high temperature in the upper 80s. Scattered storms again late tonight, to low near 70. And occasional rain and thunderstorms early Tuesday with a high 83. I'm staff meteorologist Ann Holliday from the Tri-Arc Weather Center.

0: 250 years ago, a small group of men changed the course of American history. One of them was a lawyer and planter from South Carolina, Arthur Middleton. At 34, he was the oldest and wealthiest member of the South Carolina delegation. Cultured and socially prominent, Middleton loved Latin and Greek, often immersing himself in the writings of the classical authors. For years, he'd played a leading role in South Carolina's government and was considered one of its most ardent patriots. Captured by the British during the Siege of Charleston, he endured months in a British prison. He died soon after the war at just 45 years of age. On Independence Day 2026, as we celebrate America's 250th birthday, we remember Arthur Middleton of South Carolina, signer of the Declaration of Independence and founder of our American Republic.
1: 250 years of freedom, 250 years of America. Celebrate the spirit that still shines bright. Happy 250th America, the land we love, from Jackson's Meat Market.
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3: 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She said.

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The Assembly Cabot invites you to join in for a special America 250 community celebration on Saturday from 10 a.m. to 3 p.m. It is a free community outreach for everybody. They're honored to dedicate the day to recognizing and celebrating the sacrifice and service of military families. You can bring the whole family for a fun-filled day. Cabot Closet Collections is holding a community food drive Saturday from 2 to 6 p.m. They could also use some volunteers to help out with that. And you can cool off with Popsicles in the park in Conway. Join in Saturday, 11 a.m. to 4 p.m. at the Conway Pet Safe Dog Park for an afternoon full of treats, tail wags, and summer fun. Your pups can enjoy delicious popsicles while making new furry friends. 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I'm Jennifer Lipp with your TriArc Community Calendar on My Country Y107.

0: Hi, this is JR for the Triarc Radio Network. The Katza in Community Food Drive for Conway Public Schools is happening right now. That's right. Donate non-perishable food and make a difference. Katza in Community is dedicated to supporting our school families by providing food and resources to those in need during the summer. What they're collecting is peanut butter, canned tuna, canned chicken, chili, soups, beef jerky, protein snacks, canned beans, mac and cheese, pasta, rice, pasta sauce, instant mashed potatoes, ramen noodles, boxed meal kits, hamburger helper style meals, canned veggies, canned fruit, applesauce, crackers, granola bars, popcorn, cereal, oatmeal packets, pancake mix, breakfast bars, all that kind of good stuff. Now, make sure all food items are sealed and within expiration date, and then drop them off at Conway High School there at the admin office, the Kroger on Prince Street, Walmart on Highway 65 and Skyline, and the United Way office as well in downtown Conway, as well as First Community Bank. Make an impact, all right? Help the kids out this summer and do your part, all right? Again, that is going to be through the 23rd that they are going to be collecting. And then on the 25th, distribution is going to be happening from 10 until 2 right there in the roundabout at Conway High School right by the Big Wampus Cats. So do your part, help out, and let's make an impact with the kids right here in the Triarc.
1: 250 years ago, a small group of men changed the course of American history. One of those men was Samuel Adams, the firebrand from Boston, who spent many years of his life fighting for American independence from British rule. A cousin of John Adams, Samuel Adams failed at both law and business, but he did more than anyone else to ignite the flames of the American Revolution. He organized the Boston Tea Party, led the opposition to the Stamp Act, and launched the committees of correspondence. Though he eventually served as governor of Massachusetts, the high point in his life was affixing his signature to the document that marked the culmination of his life's work. And on Independence Day 2026, we remember Samuel Adams of Boston, who signed the Declaration of Independence and became a founder of our American Republic.
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4: From the Triarc Weather Center, here is a look at your forecast. We have a severe thunderstorm watch in effect until 11 o'clock this morning. A flood watch posted as well. Showers and thunderstorms continue through early afternoon, some with large hail and damaging winds. Our high temperature in the upper 80s. Scattered storms again late tonight, a low near 70. And occasional rain and thunderstorms early Tuesday with a high 83. I'm staff meteorologist Ann Holliday from the Triarc Weather Center.

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4: 250 years ago, a small group of men changed the course of American history. One of those men was a young lawyer from North Carolina, William Hooper. A Harvard graduate, Hooper moved south to build a law practice. He became Deputy Attorney General of the colony and served on the Royal Governor's staff. Despite his aristocratic background, he sided with the Patriots and was sent to the Continental Congress, where he earned respect for his skill in debate. During the Revolution, his home was destroyed and his family narrowly escaped capture. Yet after the war, Hooper urged lenient treatment for Americans who had fought on the British side. Returning to North Carolina, he never again held public office. On Independence Day 2026, we remember William Hooper of North Carolina, signer of the Declaration of Independence and founder of our American Republic.
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6: From the Triarch Weather Center, here is a look at your forecast. We have a severe thunderstorm watch in effect until 11 o'clock this morning. A flood watch posted as well. Showers and thunderstorms continue through early afternoon, some with large hail and damaging winds. Our high temperature in the upper 80s. Scattered storms again late tonight, low near 70. And occasional rain and thunderstorms early Tuesday with a high 83. I'm staff meteorologist Ann Holliday from the Triarch Weather Center.

0: Hello, it's Christina the Culture Queen, bringing you everything you need to know to be in the know and be entertained. Culture, cuisine, entertainment, I'm Christina Munoz-Madsen and I've got you covered. In the Heights is playing at Actors Theater of Little Rock. In the vibrant New York City neighborhood of Washington Heights, bodega owner Usnavi and his friends dream, hope, and work for a bright future. In the Heights tells the universal story of a vibrant community, a place where the coffee from the corner bodega is light and sweet, the windows are always open, and the breeze carries the rhythm of three generations of music. It's a community on the brink of change, full of hopes, dreams, and pressures, where the biggest struggles can be deciding which traditions to take with you and which ones to leave behind. Go to actorstheaterlr.org for tickets. At Murray's Dinner Playhouse in Little Rock, it's the last weekend for Tuna Does Vegas. When a conservative radio host announces that he and his wife will renew their vows in Sin City, all the residents of Tuna come along for the ride. The eclectic band of citizens that make up this town are portrayed by only two actors, making this send-up on life in rural America even more delightful as they depict all the inhabitants of Tuna, Elvis impersonators, and more. Go to murraysdp.com for tickets. And tickets are selling very fast to the state's first ever Broadway senior show at Wildwood Park for the Arts in West Little Rock, where every performer is above the age of 55, and I personally have had the honor and privilege to direct this show. Singing in the Rain Senior has all the markings of a Tinseltown tabloid headline, the starlet, the leading man, and a love affair that could change lives and make or break careers. In silent movies, Don Lockwood and Lena Lamont are a hot item, but behind the scenes, things aren't always as they appear on the big screen. Meanwhile, Lena's squeaky voice might be the end of her career in talking pictures without the help of a talented actress to do the talking and singing for her. Filled with a downpour of unforgettable songs, hilarious situations, and snappy dialogue, Singin' in the Rain Senior is the perfect entertainment for any fan of the golden age of movie musicals. Go to wildwoodpark.org for tickets. If you have entertainment options you'd like for us to share about, send me an email at christinatheculturequeen@gmail.com. I'm Christina the Culture Queen, bringing you everything you need to know to be in the know and be entertained.
1: 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While protesting harsh treatment and oppressive taxation, many colonists still hoped for a peaceful reconciliation. In January of 1776, Thomas Paine circulated his famous pamphlet, Common Sense, in which he challenged his fellow colonists to take a stand. That spring, North Carolina became the first colony to send delegates to Congress seeking a declaration of independence. In June, Richard Henry Lee formally introduced the resolution, and a month later, the declaration was unanimously approved. 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
2: Today's best country, my country, Y107. Good morning. All right. Hey, JR with you. And yes, indeed, I want to tell you about my great friends over at the Carpet Barn here in Conway. It is summertime. It's a great time to get things ready for football season, get your house ready for entertaining. And of course, that means new flooring for a lot of folks. So what you need to do is you need to go over and see my friends at the Carpet Barn. 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
4: From the TriArc Weather Center, here is a look at your forecast. Showers and a few thunderstorms will continue through at least early afternoon today, then partly cloudy, warm, humid with a high in the upper 80s. Scattered thunderstorms again tonight and overnight, a low near 70, and occasional rain and thunderstorms early on Tuesday with tomorrow's high 83. More rain and storms again late Tuesday night. I'm Staff Meteorologist Dan Holliday from the TriArc Weather Center.

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1: Starting in July, some Medicare beneficiaries will be able to access GLP-1 medications by paying one flat fee per month. The temporary program, set to run for a year and a half through the end of 2027, but with less than 2 weeks before its launch, questions remain over how it will operate. The Medicare GLP-1 bridge, described by the Centers for Medicare and Medicaid Services as a limited-time demonstration, will officially run from July 1st of 2026 to December 31st of 2027. A fall soccer registration from the Conway Parks and Recreation Department is now open. It'll run through August 2nd. It'll be for the Conway Kickers, which are the 2 and 3 year olds, the Micros under 5 to under 8, and Youth Recreation under 9 to under 19. You can register now at conwayarkansas.gov/parks. Speaking of the Conway Parks and Recs Department, don't forget Friday, July 3rd, it's Lights Over the Lake, which will include an appearance by American Idol contestant Sam Sparks. Again, that'll be from 3:30 until fireworks at 9:15 at Beaver Fork Lake. I'm Rick Walker in the First Community Bank Triarch 24-Hour News Center, where community comes first. 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
5: From the Triarch Weather Center, here is a look at your forecast. Showers and a few thunderstorms will continue through at least early afternoon today, then partly cloudy, warm, humid with a high in the upper 80s. Scattered thunderstorms again tonight and overnight, till low near 70, and occasional rain and thunderstorms early on Tuesday with tomorrow's high 83. More rain and storms again late Tuesday night. I'm Staff Meteorologist Dan Holliday from the Triarch Weather Center.
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0: 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The Cats in Community Food Drive for Conway Public Schools is happening right now. That's right. Donate non-perishable food and make a difference. Cats in Community is dedicated to supporting our school families by providing food and resources to those in need during the summer. What they're collecting is peanut butter, canned tuna, canned chicken, chili, soups, beef jerky, protein snacks, canned beans, mac and cheese, pasta, rice, pasta sauce, instant mashed potatoes, ramen noodles, boxed meal kits, hamburger helper style meals, canned veggies, canned fruit, applesauce, crackers, granola bars, popcorn, cereal, oatmeal packets, pancake mix, breakfast bars, all that kind of good stuff. Now, make sure all food items are sealed and within expiration date, and then drop them off at Conway High School there at the admin office, the Kroger on Prince Street, Walmart on Highway 65 and Skyline, and the United Way office as well in downtown Conway, as well as First Community Bank. Make an impact, all right? Help the kids out this summer and do your part, all right? Again, that is going to be through the 23rd that they are going to be collecting, and then on the 25th, distribution is going to be happening from 10 until 2 right there in the roundabout at Conway High School right by the Big Wampus Cats. So do your part, help out, and let's make an impact with the kids right here in the TriArc.
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The program is for those 18 and over. 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It's all at the Faulkner County Library Friday from 2 to 4 p.m. Themed activities that are self-directed and celebrate the simple joys of summer. 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And Maumelle Cars and Coffee is a free event that takes place on the fourth Saturday of every month, 9 a.m. to 11 a.m. at Jim's Razorback Pizza in Maumelle. 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

0: My Country, Y107, and Hardy, Eric Church, Morgan Wallen, Tim McGraw together a song called MacArthur. Pretty cool little tune. Hey, want to remind you, the Katzen Community Food Drive with the Conway Public School District and the United Way of Central Arkansas, along with Kroger on Prince Street, Walmart on Highway 65, the Skyline Walmart, the United Way, as I mentioned, and First Community Bank, all collecting up for the Katzen Community Food Drive, donating non-perishable food items, make a difference. And we are going to be continuing to, we're going to continue to collect items all the way up through tomorrow, okay? Through tomorrow, and then on Wednesday, on Thursday, it's going to be distribution from 10 until 2. All right, peanut butter, canned tuna, canned chicken, mac and cheese, beef jerky, protein snacks, canned veggies, canned fruit, applesauce, granola bars, popcorn, cereal, all those kind of things. And please make sure that all the food items are sealed and within expiration date, and drop those off again at the Conway High School admin office, the Kroger on Prince Street, the Walmart on Highway 65, the Skyline Walmart, First Community Bank, or the United Way office in downtown Conway. All right, let's help out the kids who just need that extra food security this summer. All right. All right, have yourself a great one. Back with you tomorrow morning. Have yourself a terrific day, and come get me, Haley. Daddy is through.
1: I'm coming, Daddy. I'll be there as fast as I can. I love you.
2: 250 years ago, a small group of men changed the course of American history. One of those men was Samuel Adams, the firebrand from Boston, who spent many years of his life fighting for American independence from British rule. A cousin of John Adams, Samuel Adams failed at both law and business, but he did more than anyone else to ignite the flames of the American Revolution. He organized the Boston Tea Party, led the opposition to the Stamp Act, and launched the committees of correspondence. Though he eventually served as governor of Massachusetts, the high point in his life was affixing his signature to the document that marked the culmination of his life's work. And on Independence Day 2026, we remember Samuel Adams of Boston, who signed the Declaration of Independence and became a founder of our American Republic.
0: Level Up Accounting salutes America on our 250th birthday. 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
3: From the TriArc Weather Center, here is a look at your forecast. Showers and a few thunderstorms will continue through at least early afternoon today, then partly cloudy, warm, humid with a high in the upper 80s. Scattered thunderstorms again tonight and overnight, a low near 70, and occasional rain and thunderstorms early on Tuesday with tomorrow's high 83. More rain and storms again late Tuesday night. I'm staff meteorologist Ann Holliday from the TriArc Weather Center.

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3: 250 years ago, a small group of men changed the course of American history. One of those men was a doctor from Philadelphia, Benjamin Rush. One of the leading medical men of his day, Rush promoted humane treatment for the mentally ill and founded America's first free clinic. His concern for the oppressed drew him into the struggle for independence, and he was elected to the Continental Congress. A highly educated and enlightened man, Rush devoted his life to the public good as a doctor, writer, and statesman. In 1797, President John Adams appointed him treasurer of the U.S. Mint, a position he held until his death. On Independence Day 2026, America's 250th birthday, we remember Benjamin Rush of Pennsylvania, signer of the Declaration of Independence, and founder of our American Republic.
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5: From the TriArc Weather Center, here is a look at your forecast. Showers and a few thunderstorms will continue through at least early afternoon today, then partly cloudy, warm, humid with a high in the upper 80s. Scattered thunderstorms again tonight and overnight, low near 70. And occasional rain and thunderstorms early on Tuesday with tomorrow's high 83. More rain and storms again late Tuesday night. I'm Staff Meteorologist Dan Holliday from the TriArc Weather Center.

0: Man. 250 years ago, a small group of men changed the course of American history. One of those men was a successful Boston businessman named John Hancock. Known for his generous support of the cause of liberty, it was said that when Hancock first entered public office, the city of Boston gained his personal fortune. Even his boat was named Liberty. Eloquent and charming, Hancock became a popular political leader and was elected president of the Continental Congress that met in Philadelphia during the summer of 1776. He became the first man to sign the Declaration of Independence, writing his name with a bold stroke that remains the most famous signature in American history. On Independence Day 2026, we remember John Hancock of Massachusetts, signer of the Declaration of Independence and a founder of our American Republic.
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0: Hello, it's Christina the Culture Queen, bringing you everything you need to know to be in the know and be entertained. Culture, cuisine, entertainment, I'm Christina Munoz-Madsen and I've got you covered. In the Heights is playing at Actors Theater of Little Rock. In the vibrant New York City neighborhood of Washington Heights, bodega owner Usnavi and his friends dream, hope, and work for a bright future. In the Heights tells the universal story of a vibrant community, a place where the coffee from the corner bodega is light and sweet, the windows are always open, and the breeze carries the rhythm of three generations of music. It's a community on the brink of change, full of hopes, dreams, and pressures, where the biggest struggles can be deciding which traditions to take with you and which ones to leave behind. Go to actorstheaterlr.org for tickets. At Murray's Dinner Playhouse in Little Rock, it's the last weekend for Tuna Does Vegas. When a conservative radio host announces that he and his wife will renew their vows in Sin City, all the residents of Tuna come along for the ride. The eclectic band of citizens that make up this town are portrayed by only two actors, making this send-up on life in rural America even more delightful as they depict all the inhabitants of Tuna, Elvis impersonators, and more. Go to murraysdp.com for tickets. And tickets are selling very fast to the state's first ever Broadway senior show at Wildwood Park for the Arts in West Little Rock, where every performer is above the age of 55, and I personally have had the honor and privilege to direct this show. Singing in the Rain Senior has all the markings of a Tinseltown tabloid headline, the starlet, the leading man, and a love affair that could change lives and make or break careers. In silent movies, Don Lockwood and Lena Lamont are a hot item, but behind the scenes, things aren't always as they appear on the big screen. Meanwhile, Lena's squeaky voice might be the end of her career in talking pictures without the help of a talented actress to do the talking and singing for her. Filled with a downpour of unforgettable songs, hilarious situations, and snappy dialogue, Singin' in the Rain Senior is the perfect entertainment for any fan of the golden age of movie musicals. Go to wildwoodpark.org for tickets. If you have entertainment options you'd like for us to share about, send me an email at christinatheculturequeen@gmail.com. I'm Christina the Culture Queen, bringing you everything you need to know to be in the know and be entertained.
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3: From the Triarch Weather Center, here is a look at your forecast. Showers and a few thunderstorms will continue through at least early afternoon today, then partly cloudy, warm, humid with a high in the upper 80s. Scattered thunderstorms again tonight and overnight, low near 70. And occasional rain and thunderstorms early on Tuesday, with tomorrow's high 83. More rain and storms again late Tuesday night. I'm Staff Meteorologist Ann Holliday from the Triarch Weather Center.

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1: The University of Central Arkansas Mashburn Center for Learning has secured a $300,000 contract from the Arkansas Division of Elementary and Secondary Education to support the Arkansas co-teaching with the Strategic Instruction Model Project. That's a statewide effort aimed at improving teaching practices and student outcomes. Through the contract, the Mashburn Center for Learning will work with selected elementary and secondary schools across the state to help teachers use evidence-based co-teaching and collaborative instruction. The Arkansas National Guard will mark America's 250th birthday with Fly Over Arkansas. That's a series of special aircraft flyovers in cities throughout the state. It'll run from June 29th to July 2nd. The flyovers will lead up to the 4th of July holiday. The flyovers will feature C-130 Hercules cargo planes from the 189th Airlift Wing and UH-60 Black Hawk helicopters. Residents will see these aircraft soar over select locations. Weather permitting, the schedule includes flyovers in cities and towns all over. In central and southern Arkansas, you'll see the flyovers on Tuesday, June 30th. Want some more information? 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I'm Rick Walker in the First Community Bank Tri-Arc 24-Hour News Center, where community comes first. 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
4: From the Tri-Arc Weather Center, here is a look at your forecast. Showers and a few thunderstorms will continue through at least early afternoon today, then partly cloudy, warm, humid with a high in the upper 80s. Scattered thunderstorms again tonight and overnight, low near 70. And occasional rain and thunderstorms early on Tuesday with tomorrow's high 83. More rain and storms again late Tuesday night. I'm staff meteorologist Ann Holliday from the Tri-Arc Weather Center.
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1: 250 years ago, a small group of men changed the course of American history. One of those men was the elder statesman from Philadelphia, Benjamin Franklin. Few people in American history have done so many things so well as Ben Franklin. He was a writer and printer whose annual publication, Poor Richard's Almanac, was second only to the Bible in popularity among the colonists. As a scientist, he identified lightning as an electrical charge, and he invented the first bifocal eyeglasses. As ambassador to France during the Revolution, he was responsible for bringing her to America's aid. And after the war, Franklin took part in the Constitutional Convention. As we celebrate 250 years of liberty as a nation, we remember Benjamin Franklin of Philadelphia, who signed the Declaration of Independence and became a founder of our American Republic.
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1: 250 years ago, a small group of men changed the course of American history. One of them was a lawyer and planter from South Carolina, Arthur Middleton. At 34, he was the oldest and wealthiest member of the South Carolina delegation. Cultured and socially prominent, Middleton loved Latin and Greek, often immersing himself in the writings of the classical authors. For years, he'd played a leading role in South Carolina's government and was considered one of its most ardent patriots. Captured by the British during the siege of Charleston, he endured months in a British prison. He died soon after the war at just 45 years of age. On Independence Day 2026, as we celebrate America's 250th birthday, we remember Arthur Middleton of South Carolina, signer of the Declaration of Independence and founder of our American Republic.
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3: From the Tri-Arc Weather Center, here's a look at your forecast. Hot and humid today. We'll also be getting some rain with that low pressure system headed through our area. Upper 80s, but the heat index close to 100 today. Pretty good chance of rain. Showers and thunderstorms and 70 overnight. And

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FUMC Little Rock's new laundry van will set up at our Gentle Library from 9 a.m. to noon on Thursday, offering free laundry services. Also Thursday, 3 p.m. at Faulkner County Library, it's yoga modified to be gentle and accessible for bodies of all abilities. Yoga mats and forms are available for use, but participants are strongly encouraged to bring their own. Pre-registration is not required. And the Fiber Arts are taking over Maumelle on Thursday night. Learn from fellow knitters and crocheters. Yarns and hooks will be provided, but feel free to bring your own supplies and projects. 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That's Thursday, 6 p.m. at the Maumelle Library. 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
2: 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While protesting harsh treatment and oppressive taxation, many colonists still hoped for a peaceful reconciliation. In January of 1776, Thomas Paine circulated his famous pamphlet, Common Sense, in which he challenged his fellow colonists to take a stand. That spring, North Carolina became the first colony to send delegates to Congress seeking a declaration of independence. In June, Richard Henry Lee formally introduced the resolution, and a month later, the declaration was unanimously approved. 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
7: From the Tri-Arc Weather Center, here's a look at your forecast. Hot and humid today. We'll also be getting some rain with that low pressure system headed through our area. Upper 80s, but the heat index close to 100 today. Pretty good chance of rain. Showers and thunderstorms and 70 overnight. And then we've got a really good chance of rain again on Tuesday with our high in the mid 80s. I'm staff meteorologist Steve Hamilton from the Tri-Arc Weather Center.

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0: 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This is 24/7 news coverage with Rick Walker.
1: Also breaking news in this morning, Alan Greenspan, who served 5 terms as chair of the Federal Reserve, has died today at the age of 100. Greenspan's wife, longtime NBC News journalist Andrea Mitchell, said in a statement to the network that her husband died from complications of Parkinson's disease. She said he was a giant of a man who helped shape the U.S. economy for decades under presidents of both parties, but was always honest in acknowledging his mistakes. Again, Alan Greenspan dying at the age of 100. Well, Team Arkansas already making an impact on the national stage as competition begins today at the 2026 Special Olympics U.S. Games in Minneapolis. A 90-member delegation representing Special Olympics Arkansas in Minnesota for the week-long event, which officially begins competition today. The group includes 68 athletes and unified partners, along with 22 coaches and support staff. In tennis, Team Arkansas earned top honors in the King and Queen of the Court exhibition. Josh McGuire claiming the title of King of the Court in level 5 singles, and Ashley Dyke and Tiffany English teamed up to win Queens of the Court in unified doubles. I'm Rick Walker in the First Community Bank Tri-Arc 24-Hour News Center, where community comes first. 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
3: From the Tri-Arc Weather Center, here's a look at your forecast. Hot and humid today. We'll also be getting some rain with that low pressure system headed through our area. Upper 80s, but the heat index close to 100 today. Pretty good chance of rain. Showers and thunderstorms and 70 overnight. And then we've got a really good chance of rain again on Tuesday with our high in the mid 80s. I'm Staff Meteor.

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Tommy Terrific brings a magic show to Maumelle on Monday. For summer reading in 2026, Tommy Terrific will be presenting a magical dinosaur dig. 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It is recommended for all ages. That's Monday, 2 p.m. at the Maumelle Library. 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
1: 250 years ago, a small group of men changed the course of American history. One of those men was Samuel Adams, the firebrand from Boston, who spent many years of his life fighting for American independence from British rule. A cousin of John Adams, Samuel Adams failed at both law and business, but he did more than anyone else to ignite the flames of the American Revolution. He organized the Boston Tea Party, led the opposition to the Stamp Act, and launched the Committees of Correspondence. Though he eventually served as governor of Massachusetts, the high point in his life was affixing his signature to the document that marked the culmination of his life's work. And on Independence Day 2026, we remember Samuel Adams of Boston, who signed the Declaration of Independence and became a founder of our American Republic.
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4: From the Tri-Arc Weather Center, here's a look at your forecast. Hot and humid today. We'll also be getting some rain with that low pressure system headed through our area. Upper 80s, but the heat index close to 100 today. Pretty good chance of rain. Showers and thunderstorms and 70 overnight. And then we've got a really good chance of rain again on Tuesday with our high in the mid 80s. I'm staff meteorologist.

0: 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Why 107.
1: All right. Hey, JR with you. And yes, indeed, I want to tell you about my great friends over at the Carpet Barn here in Conway. It is summertime. It's a great time to get things ready for football season, get your house ready for entertaining. 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
4: 250 years ago, a small group of men changed the course of American history. One of those men was the elder statesman from Philadelphia, Benjamin Franklin. Few people in American history have done so many things so well as Ben Franklin. He was a writer and printer whose annual publication, Poor Richard's Almanac, was second only to the Bible in popularity among the colonists. As a scientist, he identified lightning as an electrical charge, and he invented the first bifocal eyeglasses. As ambassador to France during the Revolution, he was responsible for bringing her to America's aid. And after the war, Franklin took part in the Constitutional Convention. As we celebrate 250 years of liberty as a nation, we remember Benjamin Franklin of Philadelphia, who signed the Declaration of Independence and became a founder of our American Republic.
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6: From the Tri-Arc Weather Center, here's a look at your forecast. Hot and humid today. We'll also be getting some rain with that low pressure system headed through our area. Upper 80s, but the heat index close to 100 today. Pretty good chance of rain. Showers and thunderstorms and 70 overnight.

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1: 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That's why I'm so proud to tell you that our news division was recently voted Best Local News at the Arkansas Broadcast Excellence Awards. 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
1: 250 years ago, a small group of men changed the course of American history. One of those men was Samuel Adams, the firebrand from Boston, who spent many years of his life fighting for American independence from British rule. A cousin of John Adams, Samuel Adams failed at both law and business, but he did more than anyone else to ignite the flames of the American Revolution. He organized the Boston Tea Party, led the opposition to the Stamp Act, and launched the Committees of Correspondence. Though he eventually served as governor of Massachusetts, the high point in his life was affixing his signature to the document that marked the culmination of his life's work. And on Independence Day 2026, we remember Samuel Adams of Boston, who signed the Declaration of Independence and became a founder of our American Republic.
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3: From the Tri-Arc Weather Center, here's a look at your forecast. Hot and humid today. We'll also be getting some rain with that low pressure system headed through our area. Upper 80s, but the heat index close to 100 today. Pretty good chance of rain. Showers and thunderstorms and 70 overnight. And then we've got a really good chance of rain again on Tuesday with our high in the mid 80s. I'm staff meteorologist Steve Hamilton from the Tri-Arc Weather Center.

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1: Former U.S. Transportation Secretary and presidential candidate Pete Buttigieg traveled to Little Rock on Friday to endorse Democratic congressional candidate Chris Jones. He argued the race for Arkansas's 2nd congressional district may be drawing more attention than many political observers realize. Jones is running against French Hill. Well, the last beam of the new Tempo by Hilton Hotel in North Little Rock was placed on Thursday. To commemorate the moment, community leaders, project partners, local business owners, and more signed their names on the beam. In attendance was former UCA star and NBA star Scottie Pippen. He is a hotel investor, the president and CEO of North Little Rock Tourism, Karen Trevino, and North Little Rock Mayor Terry Hartwick also in attendance. The hotel is one of multiple large projects taking place in North Little Rock, including the recently completed North Little Rock Conference Center and the Arena District. I'm Rick Walker in the First Community Bank Tri-Arc 24-Hour News Center, where community comes first. 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
2: 250 years ago, a small group of men changed the course of American history. One of those men was Francis Hopkinson, a talented lawyer from New Jersey. A friend of both Thomas Jefferson and Benjamin Franklin, the energetic, fast-talking Hopkinson was also an artist, writer, and composer whose anti-British poems, songs, and cartoons helped build support for the Patriot cause. Hopkinson is also credited with helping design the first American flag, the Stars and Stripes, sewn by Betsy Ross. Elected to the Continental Congress, he later served as chairman of the Navy Board, judge of the Admiralty, and a federal judge for Pennsylvania. On Independence Day 2026, we remember Francis Hopkinson of New Jersey, signer of the Declaration of Independence and a founder of our American Republic.
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4: From the Tri-Arc Weather Center, here's a look at your forecast. Hot and humid today. We'll also be getting some rain with that low pressure system headed through our area. Upper 80s, but the heat index close to 100 today. Pretty good chance of rain.

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Come paint a miniature wooden chest to put some of your unearthed treasures in. It's for ages 18 and older and available while supplies last. That's Tuesday, 4 p.m. at the Cabot Library. Fortnite, Roblox, and never heard of them. Gather around the young whippersnappers, learn about what the kids were playing back in the old days. Try your hand at old-timey games like marbles, jacks, graces, or more. That's Tuesday, 5 p.m. That's at the Nixon Library in Jacksonville. And it's lunch and a movie Wednesday at the Faulkner County Library right at noon. Pick up a sack lunch, watch a movie. 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
1: 250 years ago, a small group of men changed the course of American history. One of those men was a doctor from Philadelphia, Benjamin Rush. One of the leading medical men of his day, Rush promoted humane treatment for the mentally ill and founded America's first free clinic. His concern for the oppressed drew him into the struggle for independence, and he was elected to the Continental Congress. A highly educated and enlightened man, Rush devoted his life to the public good as a doctor, writer, and statesman. In 1797, President John Adams appointed him treasurer of the U.S. Mint, a position he held until his death. On Independence Day 2026, America's 250th birthday, we remember Benjamin Rush of Pennsylvania, signer of the Declaration of Independence, and founder of our American Republic.
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5: From the TriArc Weather Center, here's a look at your forecast. Hot and humid today. We'll also be getting some rain with that low pressure system headed through our area. Upper 80s, but the heat index close to 100 today. Pretty good chance of rain. Showers and thunderstorms and 70 overnight.

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6: From the Tri-Arc Weather Center, here's a look at your forecast. Hot and humid today. We'll also be getting some rain with that low pressure system headed through our area. Upper 80s, but the heat index close to 100 today. Pretty good chance of rain. Showers and thunderstorms and 70 overnight.

0: 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That spring, North Carolina became the first colony to send delegates to Congress seeking a declaration of independence. 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
2: From the Tri-Arc Weather Center, here's a look at your forecast. Hot and humid today. We'll also be getting some rain with that low pressure system headed through our area. Upper 80s, but the heat index close to 100 today. Pretty good chance of rain. Showers and thunderstorms and 70 overnight. And then

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0: 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This is 24/7 news coverage with Rick Walker.
1: Well, last October, former state rep and Speaker Pro Temp Carlton Wing assumed the role of executive director and CEO of Arkansas TV, previously Arkansas PBS, immediately setting his sights on focusing the public broadcast service on Arkansas-based stories and programming. On Thursday, he spoke to Triarch Radio about the challenges he's faced over the last 8-plus months, as well as the hopes he has for the future of Arkansas TV. 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The 2026 National Civics Bee Arkansas State Finals will be held this Wednesday, 10:30 at the campus at UCA, with the university hosting the event and the state's Chamber of Commerce and Associated Industries of Arkansas co-sponsoring. The National Civics Bee encourages middle school students to engage in civics and contribute to their communities. This year's National Civics Bee Arkansas State Finals includes 12 student finalists from across the state vying for that state title. They'll then have the opportunity to advance to the championship in Washington, D.C. Again, that competition will be this Wednesday, 10:30, at UCA's Wingate Center for Fine and Performing Arts. I'm Rick Walker in the First Community Bank Triarch 24-Hour News Center, where community comes first. 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
4: From the Triarch Weather Center, here's a look at your forecast. Hot and humid today. We'll also be getting some rain with that low pressure system headed through our area. Upper 80s, but the heat index close to 100 today. Pretty good chance of rain. Showers and thunderstorms and 70 overnight.

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The Assembly Cabot invites you to join in for a special America 250 community celebration on Saturday from 10 a.m. to 3 p.m. It is a free community outreach for everybody. They're honored to dedicate the day to recognizing and celebrating the sacrifice and service of military families. You can bring the whole family for a fun-filled day. Cabot Closet Collections is holding a community food drive Saturday from 2 to 6 p.m. They could also use some volunteers to help out with that. And you can cool off with Pupsicles in the park in Conway. Join in Saturday, 11 a.m. to 4 p.m. at the Conway Pet Safe Dog Park for an afternoon full of treats, tail wags, and summer fun. Your pups can enjoy delicious Pupsicles while making new furry friends. 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
1: 250 years ago, a small group of men changed the course of American history. One of those men was a successful Boston businessman named John Hancock. Known for his generous support of the cause of liberty, it was said that when Hancock first entered public office, the city of Boston gained his personal fortune. Even his boat was named Liberty. Eloquent and charming, Hancock became a popular political leader and was elected president of the Continental Congress that met in Philadelphia during the summer of 1776. He became the first man to sign the Declaration of Independence, writing his name with a bold stroke that remains the most famous signature in American history. On Independence Day 2026, we remember John Hancock of Massachusetts, signer of the Declaration of Independence and a founder of our American Republic.
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1: 250 years ago, a small group of men changed the course of American history. One of those men was Francis Hopkinson, a talented lawyer from New Jersey. A friend of both Thomas Jefferson and Benjamin Franklin, the energetic, fast-talking Hopkinson was also an artist, writer, and composer whose anti-British poems, songs, and cartoons helped build support for the Patriot cause. Hopkinson is also credited with helping design the first American flag, the Stars and Stripes, sewn by Betsy Ross. Elected to the Continental Congress, he later served as chairman of the Navy Board, judge of the Admiralty, and a federal judge for Pennsylvania. On Independence Day 2026, we remember Francis Hopkinson of New Jersey, signer of the Declaration of Independence and a founder of our American Republic.
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5: From the Tri-Arc Weather Center, here's a look at your forecast. Hot and humid today. We'll also be getting some rain with that low pressure system headed through our area. Upper 80s, but the heat index close to 100 today. Pretty good chance of rain. Showers and thunderstorms and 70 overnight. And then we've got a really good chance.

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1: 250 years ago, a small group of men changed the course of American history. One of those men was Philip Livingston, a wealthy merchant from New York. Known for his charitable work, Livingston devoted much of his life to public service. He helped establish King's College, now Columbia University, as well as the New York Society Library and New York Hospital. In the Provincial Assembly, Livingston was considered a conservative. Though he opposed British policies and supported colonial self-government, he also condemned violent acts by some of the more radical patriots. Sent to the Continental Congress, though not present for the great debates of June and July 1776, he later signed the Declaration and supported the American cause. On Independence Day 2026, we remember Philip Livingston of New York, signer of the Declaration of Independence, and founder of our American Republic.
2: Shadrach's Coffee says, Happy Birthday, America! 250 years of freedom for all. From Shadrach's Coffee in Conway.
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5: From the Tri-Arc Weather Center, here's a look at your forecast. Some showers and thunderstorms around the area today. We've got a stationary front right overhead. Hot and humid, will be in the mid-80s. Our heat index in the upper 90s. For tonight, a shower possible down to 70, and then scattered showers and thunderstorms around the area on Tuesday. Little bit of sunshine, though. We're in the low 80s. This is staff meteorologist Steve Hanna.

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1: 250 years ago, a small group of men changed the course of American history. One of those men was a successful Boston businessman named John Hancock. Known for his generous support of the cause of liberty, it was said that when Hancock first entered public office, the city of Boston gained his personal fortune. Even his boat was named Liberty. Eloquent and charming, Hancock became a popular political leader and was elected president of the Continental Congress that met in Philadelphia during the summer of 1776. He became the first man to sign the Declaration of Independence, writing his name with a bold stroke that remains the most famous signature in American history. On Independence Day 2026, we remember John Hancock of Massachusetts, signer of the Declaration of Independence and a founder of our American Republic.
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4: From the Tri-Arc Weather Center, here's a look at your forecast. Some showers and thunderstorms around the area today. We've got a stationary front right overhead. Hot and humid, will be in the mid-80s, our heat index in the upper 90s. For tonight, a shower possible down to 70, and then scattered showers and thunderstorms around the area on Tuesday. Little bit of sunshine, though, we're in the low 80s. This is staff meteorologist Steve Hanna.

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1: Starting in July, some Medicare beneficiaries will be able to access GLP-1 medications by paying one flat fee per month. The temporary program, set to run for a year and a half through the end of 2027, but with less than 2 weeks before its launch, questions remain over how it will operate. The Medicare GLP-1 bridge, described by the Centers for Medicare and Medicaid Services as a limited-time demonstration, will officially run from July 1st of 2026 to December 31st of 2027. A fall soccer registration from the Conway Parks and Recreation Department is now open. It'll run through August 2nd. It'll be for the Conway Kickers, which are the 2 and 3 year olds, the Micros under 5 to under 8, and Youth Recreation under 9 to under 19. You can register now at conwayarkansas.gov/parks. Speaking of the Conway Parks and Recs Department, don't forget Friday, July 3rd, it's Lights Over the Lake, which will include an appearance by American Idol contestant Sam Sparks. Again, that'll be from 3:30 until fireworks at 9:15 at Beaver Fork Lake. I'm Rick Walker in the First Community Bank, Triarch 24-Hour News Center, where community comes first. 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
2: 250 years ago, a small group of men changed the course of American history. One of those men was George Ross, a lawyer and political leader from Pennsylvania. Well-educated and active in state affairs, Ross represented Pennsylvania at the First Continental Congress. At first, he remained loyal to Britain and argued against breaking with the mother country. But within a year, Ross changed his position and returned to the Second Continental Congress as a supporter of independence. He later became a judge in Pennsylvania, where he presided over one of the most important cases involving states' rights and the powers of the new federal government. On Independence Day 2026, we remember George Ross of Pennsylvania, signer of the Declaration of Independence and a founder of our American Republic.
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4: From the Triarch Weather Center, here's a look at your forecast. Some showers and thunderstorms around the area today. We've got a stationary front right overhead. Hot and humid, will be in the mid-80s. Our heat index in the upper 90s. For tonight, a shower possible down to 70, and then scattered showers and thunderstorms around the area on Tuesday. Little bit of sunshine, though. We're in the low 80s. This is staff meteorologist Steve Hamm.

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Crane Library in Searcy is offering D&D, that's Dungeons & Dragons, for adults on Friday from 3 to 4:30 p.m. It's in Meeting Room B. You can meet up for a fun and interactive storytelling experience. The program is for those 18 and over. Also Friday at Faulkner County Library, all ages are welcome to drop in and have snow cones and art fun. It's all at the Faulkner County Library Friday from 2 to 4 p.m. Themed activities that are self-directed and celebrate the simple joys of summer. You can celebrate Play-Doh, puzzles, snow cones, planters, music on vinyl, and more 2 to 4 p.m. Friday. And Maumelle Cars and Coffee is a free event that takes place on the fourth Saturday of every month, 9 a.m. to 11 a.m. at Jim's Razorback Pizza in Maumelle. 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
1: 250 years ago, a small group of men changed the course of American history. Not everyone was ready to separate from England. While protesting harsh treatment and oppressive taxation, many colonists still hoped for a peaceful reconciliation. In January of 1776, Thomas Paine circulated his famous pamphlet, Common Sense, in which he challenged his fellow colonists to take a stand. That spring, North Carolina became the first colony to send delegates to Congress seeking a declaration of independence. In June, Richard Henry Lee formally introduced the resolution, and a month later, the declaration was unanimously approved. As we celebrate America's 250th birthday, we remember the men who signed the Declaration of Independence and became founders of our American Republic.
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3: April joins us from Hoco Turf and Outdoor Equipment. In April, we've moved into May. I know we had your month where we celebrated you. 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And so they really haven't gotten the equipment broken in. And now they're starting to get out there and to find some of the broken in needs to be repaired because it's broken, right?
4: That's right. 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
4: 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They're an excellent product. 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
3: Absolutely. Hoco Turf, where do we find you and how do we find you?
4: We are at 9325 Ferndale Cutoff Road in West Little Rock. We're about 2 miles west of the Chenal Light. They're by the Chenal Walmart. We are open Monday through Friday, 8 to 5, Saturdays, 8 to 2. 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We do a lot of giveaways there.
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1: 250 years ago, a small group of men changed the course of American history. One of them was a lawyer and planter from South Carolina, Arthur Middleton. At 34, he was the oldest and wealthiest member of the South Carolina delegation. Cultured and socially prominent, Middleton loved Latin and Greek, often immersing himself in the writings of the classical authors. For years, he'd played a leading role in South Carolina's government and was considered one of its most ardent patriots. Captured by the British during the Siege of Charleston, he endured months in a British prison. He died soon after the war at just 45 years of age. On Independence Day 2026, as we celebrate America's 250th birthday, we remember Arthur Middleton of South Carolina, signer of the Declaration of Independence and founder of our American Republic.
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4: From the Triarch Weather Center, here's a look at your forecast. Some showers and thunderstorms around the area today. We've got a stationary front right overhead. Hot and humid, will be in the mid-80s, our heat index in the upper 90s. For tonight, a shower possible down to 70, and then scattered showers and thunderstorms around the area on Tuesday. Little bit of sunshine, though, we're in the low 80s. This is staff meteorologist Steve.

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5: From the TriArc Weather Center, here's a look at your forecast. Some showers and thunderstorms around the area today. We've got a stationary front right overhead. Hot and humid, will be in the mid-80s. Our heat index in the upper 90s. For tonight, a shower possible down to 70, and then scattered showers and thunderstorms around the area on Tuesday. A little bit of sunshine, though. We're in the

0: Today's best country, my country, Y107, Rocky Mountain Low. That is Corey Kent with Co Wetzel. I'm Kenny, trying to survive on a Monday afternoon. In Australia, this cracked me up. A woman was fined after she stuck giant googly eyes on a big blue public sculpture while extremely drunk. She told the court she thought it would, quote, make it funnier, which, to be fair, it did, for everyone but the artist. She now owes a couple of grand and has community service hours to complete. It's the most expensive arts and crafts project since your kid decorated the living room wall.
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0: My Country, Y107, Chris Stapleton with Millionaire. Grab the kids and head out for lunch and a movie at the Faulkner County Library Wednesday at noon. Pick up a sack lunch while you're there and watch a movie. 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By the way, the movie this Wednesday is going to be Paddington 2.
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3: From the Triarc Weather Center, here's a look at your forecast. Some showers and thunderstorms around the area today. We've got a stationary front right overhead. Hot and humid, will be in the mid-80s, our heat index in the upper 90s. For tonight, a shower possible down to 70, and then scattered showers and thunderstorms around the area on Tuesday. Little bit of sunshine, though, we're in the low 80s. This is staff meteorologist Steve

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I remember seeing her music videos on CMT, the video channel, like, I don't know, 6 months before she got famous, and I knew she was going to.

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1: Also breaking news in this morning, Alan Greenspan, who served 5 terms as chair of the Federal Reserve, has died today at the age of 100. Greenspan's wife, longtime NBC News journalist Andrea Mitchell, said in a statement to the network that her husband died from complications of Parkinson's disease. She said he was a giant of a man who helped shape the U.S. economy for decades under presidents of both parties, but was always honest in acknowledging his mistakes. Again, Alan Greenspan, dying at the age of 100. Well, Team Arkansas already making an impact on the national stage as competition begins today at the 2026 Special Olympics U.S. Games in Minneapolis. A 90-member delegation representing Special Olympics Arkansas in Minnesota for the week-long event, which officially begins competition today. The group includes 68 athletes and unified partners, along with 22 coaches and sports staff. In tennis, Team Arkansas earned top honors in the King and Queen of the Court exhibition. Josh McGuire claiming the title of King of the Court in level 5 singles, and Ashley Dyke and Tiffany English teamed up to win Queens of the Court in unified doubles. I'm Rick Walker in the First Community Bank Tri-Arc 24-Hour News Center, where community comes first. 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
3: From the Tri-Arc Weather Center, here's a look at your forecast. Some showers and thunderstorms around the area today. We've got a stationary front right overhead. Hot and humid, will be in the mid-80s. Our heat index in the upper 90s. For tonight, a shower possible down to 70, and then scattered showers and thunderstorms around the area on Tuesday. Little bit of sunshine, though. We're in the low 80s. This is staff meteorologist Steve.

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A little rock and roll wash sets up once a month on the fourth Thursday for first come, first serve laundry services. FUMC Little Rock's new laundry van will set up at our Gentle Library from 9 a.m. to noon on Thursday, offering free laundry services. Also Thursday, 3 p.m. at Faulkner County Library, it's yoga modified to be gentle and accessible for bodies of all abilities. Yoga mats and forms are available for use, but participants are strongly encouraged to bring their own. Pre-registration is not required. And the fiber arts are taking over Mall Mel on Thursday night. Learn from fellow knitters and crocheters. Yarns and hooks will be provided, but feel free to bring your own supplies and projects. It is recommended for ages 18 and over. That's Thursday, 6 p.m. at the Mall Mel Library. 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

0: Today's best country, my country, Y107, Thomas Rhett, after all the bars are closed. Well, Pixar's Toy Story 5 just opened and steamrolled the weekend box office. Early reviews say it's surprisingly emotional again and somehow finds new ways to make adults cry over plastic toys. Parents are posting photos of their kids meeting Woody while they themselves are quietly sobbing in the background. At this point, they should just hand out tissues with the 3D glasses.
1: 250 years ago, a small group of men changed the course of American history. One of those men was Samuel Adams, the firebrand from Boston, who spent many years of his life fighting for American independence from British rule. A cousin of John Adams, Samuel Adams failed at both law and business, but he did more than anyone else to ignite the flames of the American Revolution. He organized the Boston Tea Party, led the opposition to the Stamp Act, and launched the committees of correspondence. Though he eventually served as governor of Massachusetts, the high point in his life was affixing his signature to the document that marked the culmination of his life's work. And on Independence Day 2026, we remember Samuel Adams of Boston, who signed the Declaration of Independence and became a founder of our American Republic.
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4: From the TriArc Weather Center, here's a look at your forecast. Some showers and thunderstorms around the area today. We've got a stationary front right overhead. Hot and humid, will be in the mid-80s, our heat index in the upper 90s. For tonight, a shower possible down to 70, and then scattered showers and thunderstorms around the area on Tuesday. Little bit of sunshine, though, we're in the low 80s. This is staff meteorologist Steve Hamilton.

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1: Every time I'm at work, I get online and I stream you guys, and I can just pretend I'm on a beach and I'm not at work. 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

0: Country, my country, Y107, Jordan Davis with I Ain't Saying, I Am Kenny, telling you something you did not know. Pine trees can tell if it's about to rain. So the next time you see a pine cone, take a close look. If it is closed, that's because the air is really humid, which could indicate rain is on its way. I learned that today, too.
1: 250 years ago, a small group of men changed the course of American history. One of those men was the elder statesman from Philadelphia, Benjamin Franklin. Few people in American history have done so many things so well as Ben Franklin. He was a writer and printer whose annual publication, Poor Richard's Almanac, was second only to the Bible in popularity among the colonists. As a scientist, he identified lightning as an electrical charge, and he invented the first bifocal eyeglasses. As ambassador to France during the Revolution, he was responsible for bringing her to America's aid. And after the war, Franklin took part in the Constitutional Convention. As we celebrate 250 years of liberty as a nation, we remember Benjamin Franklin of Philadelphia, who signed the Declaration of Independence and became a founder of our American Republic.
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7: From the Tri-Arc Weather Center, here's a look at your forecast. Some showers and thunderstorms around the area today. We've got a stationary front right overhead. Hot and humid, will be in the mid-80s, our heat index in the upper 90s. For tonight, a shower possible down to 70, and then scattered showers and thunderstorms around the area on Tuesday. Little bit of sunshine, though, we're in the low 80s. This is staff meteorologist Steve

0: 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Stay on top of what's hot with Christina, the culture queen. 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And again in the 5 p.m. hour with me, Monday through Friday, right here on Y107.
1: 250 years ago, a small group of men changed the course of American history. 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While protesting harsh treatment and oppressive taxation, many colonists still hoped for a peaceful reconciliation. In January of 1776, Thomas Paine circulated his famous pamphlet, Common Sense, in which he challenged his fellow colonists to take a stand. That spring, North Carolina became the first colony to send delegates to Congress seeking a declaration of independence. In June, Richard Henry Lee formally introduced the resolution, and a month later, the declaration was unanimously approved. As we celebrate America's 250th birthday, we remember the men who signed the Declaration of Independence and became founders of our American Republic.
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0: My Country Y107, King George Strait, I gotta get to you. I am Kenny. A Boston area college set up a Call a Boomer phone booth where students can pick up and chat with an older adult for free. The idea is to fight loneliness on both sides and get people talking across generations. Students say the conversations range from life advice to recipes to back in my day stories. It's like a human podcast that you can't skip.
1: 250 years ago, a small group of men changed the course of American history. One of those men was Philip Livingston, a wealthy merchant from New York. Known for his charitable work, Livingston devoted much of his life to public service. He helped establish King's College, now Columbia University, as well as the New York Society Library and New York Hospital. In the Provincial Assembly, Livingston was considered a conservative. Though he opposed British policies and supported colonial self-government, he also condemned violent acts by some of the more radical patriots. Sent to the Continental Congress, though not present for the great debates of June and July 1776, he later signed the Declaration and supported the American cause. On Independence Day 2026, we remember Philip Livingston of New York, signer of the Declaration of Independence, and founder of our American Republic.
2: Shadrach's Coffee says, Happy Birthday, America! 250 years of freedom for all. 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
4: From the Tri-Arc Weather Center, here's a look at your forecast. Some showers and thunderstorms around the area today. We've got a stationary front right overhead. Hot and humid, will be in the mid-80s. Our heat index in the upper 90s. For tonight, a shower possible down to 70, and then scattered showers and thunderstorms around the area on Tuesday. Little bit of sunshine, though. We're in the low 80s. This is staff meteorologist Steve

Kelly Zimmerman with Chevy Silverado on Y107. Thanks for listening on this Monday afternoon. Here is Parker McCollum with What Kind of Man on Y107.

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1: Former U.S. Transportation Secretary and presidential candidate Pete Buttigieg traveled to Little Rock on Friday to endorse Democratic congressional candidate Chris Jones. He argued the race for Arkansas's 2nd congressional district may be drawing more attention than many political observers realize. Jones is running against French Hill. The last beam of the new Tempo by Hilton Hotel in North Little Rock was placed on Thursday. To commemorate the moment, community leaders, project partners, local business owners, and more signed their names on the beam. In attendance was former UCA star and NBA star Scottie Pippen. He is a hotel investor, the president and CEO of North Little Rock Tourism, Karen Trevino, and North Little Rock Mayor Terry Hartwick, also in attendance. The hotel is one of multiple large projects taking place in North Little Rock, including the recently completed North Little Rock Conference Center and the Arena District. I'm Rick Walker in the First Community Bank Tri-Arc 24-Hour News Center, where community comes first. 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
3: From the Tri-Arc Weather Center, here's a look at your forecast. Some showers and thunderstorms around the area today. We've got a stationary front right overhead. Hot and humid, will be in the mid-80s. Our heat index in the upper 90s. For tonight, a shower possible down to 70, and then scattered showers and thunderstorms around the area on Tuesday. Little bit of sunshine, though. We're in the low 80s. This is staff meteorologist Steve Hamm.

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Come paint a miniature wooden chest to put some of your unearthed treasures in. It's for ages 18 and older and available while supplies last. That's Tuesday, 4 p.m. at the Cabot Library. Fortnite, Roblox, and never heard of them. Gather around the young whippersnappers, learn about what the kids were playing back in the old days. Try your hand at old-timey games like marbles, jacks, graces, or more. That's Tuesday, 5 p.m. That's at the Nixon Library in Jacksonville. And it's lunch and a movie Wednesday at the Faulkner County Library right at noon. 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

0: Today's best new country, My Country, Y107 with Blake Shelton. Well, all ages are welcome to drop in and have snow cones and art fun at the Faulkner County Library this Friday. 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Celebrate Play-Doh, puzzles, snow cones, planters, music on vinyl, and more. It runs from 2 to 4 p.m. this Friday.
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2: Absolutely. 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Hammerhead is a company based out of Texas that is actually owned by Polaris. We've got tiny ones for the little bitty guys, about 3 and up. And then we've got big ones, which we actually fit in, and they're a lot of fun. Every once in a while, the guys get bored, and they'll take them out and race them and have a good time, just kind of as a feel-good moment when they need a break.
1: Absolutely. So, you know, if people are, you know, already starting to think about, what am I going to do with the kids this summer? Then checking out these Hammerhead go-karts would be a fun thing. And if you're thinking, well, you know, I'd like to have a little fun with them too, it's great because it could be a family affair. Of course, at HOCO Turf this time of year, it's all talk about mowing and about, you know, working the property. And, you know, it's kind of gotten away from them in the winter months and things like that. So when you talk about all the different things that you've got available, I mean, everything from Husqvarna chainsaws to you got the Yanmar tractors, the big mowers. I mean, you've got it all, right?
2: We do. We're also a Red Max dealer, which makes us a little bit unique because not a lot of people have Red Max. Red Max is a very, very good product. They've got a full line of pruners and trimmers and leaf blowers. They currently have the biggest leaf blower on the market, and it is an absolute beast.
1: Well, what we need to do is we need to stop by and see you. So, HOCO Turf, that's located right on Highway 10, just, what, 2 miles past the Chenal Light, right?
2: That's exactly right. Right there on the left across from the West Pulaski Fire Department.
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0: today's best new country, My Country, Y107, Zach Bryan with Casey Musgraves. That's I Remember Everything. Well, Jelly Roll's latest round of prison outreach performances went viral after clips showed him hugging inmates and sharing his story. He talked about addiction, second chances, and how music kept him alive. The performances were raw, loud, and way more honest than most press conferences. You know, it's hard not to root for a guy who remembers exactly where he came from.
1: All right. Hey, JR with you. And yes, indeed, I want to tell you about my great friends over at the Carpet Barn here in Conway. It is summertime. It's a great time to get things ready for football season, get your house ready for entertaining. And of course, that means new flooring for a lot of folks. So what you need to do is you need to go over and see my friends at the Carpet Barn. Sean, DJ, Craig, Wesley, they're all ready to walk you through the whole process about getting new flooring for your home. 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In fact, that's just even a small part of their business. 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Everything from asking questions like, do you have pets? 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All those different things that can make an impact and make a difference in what type of flooring that you have. 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All right. So go by, talk to Sean, DJ, Craig, and say, look, this is what we need, Wesley. 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
2: 250 years ago, a small group of men changed the course of American history. One of those men was a successful Boston businessman named John Hancock. Known for his generous support of the cause of liberty, it was said that when Hancock first entered public office, the city of Boston gained his personal fortune. Even his boat was named Liberty. Eloquent and charming, Hancock became a popular political leader and was elected president of the Continental Congress that met in Philadelphia during the summer of 1776. He became the first man to sign the Declaration of Independence, writing his name with a bold stroke that remains the most famous signature in American history. On Independence Day 2026, we remember John Hancock of Massachusetts, signer of the Declaration of Independence and a founder of our American Republic.
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3: From the Tri-Arch Weather Center, here's a look at your forecast. Some showers and thunderstorms around the area today. We've got a stationary front right overhead. Hot and humid, will be in the mid-80s, our heat index in the upper 90s. For tonight, a shower possible down to 70, and then scattered showers and thunderstorms around the area on Tuesday. Little bit of sunshine, though, we're in the low 80s. This is staff meteorologist Steve

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7: From the TriArch Weather Center, here's a look at your forecast. Some showers and thunderstorms around the area today. We've got a stationary front right overhead. Hot and humid, will be in the mid-80s. Our heat index in the upper 90s. For tonight, a shower possible down to 70, and then scattered showers and thunderstorms around the area on Tuesday. Little bit of sunshine, though. We're in the low 80s. This is staff meteorologist Steve

0: new country, my country, Y107 with Riley Green and Change My Mind. New movie showing this weekend at Cinemark. It is the superhero movie Supergirl, starring Jason Momoa and Emily Beecham. 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

0: My Country, Y107 with Thomas Rhett and Slow Down Summer. Join JR every Wednesday morning for the Centennial Bank Breakfast Club at Julie's Sweet Shop. 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
1: 250 years ago, a small group of men changed the course of American history. One of those men was the elder statesman from Philadelphia, Benjamin Franklin. Few people in American history have done so many things so well as Ben Franklin. He was a writer and printer whose annual publication, Poor Richard's Almanac, was second only to the Bible in popularity among the colonists. As a scientist, he identified lightning as an electrical charge, and he invented the first bifocal eyeglasses. As ambassador to France during the Revolution, he was responsible for bringing her to America's aid. And after the war, Franklin took part in the Constitutional Convention. As we celebrate 250 years of liberty as a nation, we remember Benjamin Franklin of Philadelphia, who signed the Declaration of Independence and became a founder of our American Republic.
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3: From the Tri-Arc Weather Center, here's a look at your forecast. Some showers and thunderstorms around the area today. We've got a stationary front right overhead. Hot and humid, will be in the mid-80s, our heat index in the upper 90s. For tonight, a shower possible down to 70, and then scattered showers and thunderstorms around the area on Tuesday. Little bit of sunshine, though, we're in the low 80s. This is staff meteorologist Steve

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1: Well, last October, former state rep and Speaker Pro Temp Carlton Wing assumed the role of executive director and CEO of Arkansas TV, previously Arkansas PBS, immediately setting his sights on focusing the public broadcast service on Arkansas-based stories and programming. On Thursday, he spoke to Tri-Arc Radio about the challenges he's faced over the last 8-plus months, as well as the hopes he has for the future of Arkansas TV. 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The 2026 National Civics Bee Arkansas State Finals will be held this Wednesday, 10:30 at the campus at UCA, with the university hosting the event and the state's Chamber of Commerce and Associated Industries of Arkansas co-sponsoring. The National Civics Bee encourages middle school students to engage in civics and contribute to their communities. This year's National Civics Bee Arkansas State Finals includes 12 student finalists from across the state vying for that state title. They'll then have the opportunity to advance to the championship in Washington, D.C. Again, that competition will be this Wednesday, 10:30, at UCA's Wingate Center for Fine and Performing Arts. I'm Rick Walker in the First Community Bank Tri-Arc 24-Hour News Center, where community comes first. 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
2: From the Tri-Arc Weather Center, here's a look at your forecast. Some showers and thunderstorms around the area today. We've got a stationary front right overhead. Hot and humid, will be in the mid-80s. Our heat index in the upper 90s. For tonight, a shower possible down to 70, and then scattered showers and thunderstorms around the area on Tuesday. Little bit of sunshine, though. We're in the low 80s. This is staff meteorologist Steve.

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The Assembly Cabot invites you to join in for a special America 250 community celebration on Saturday from 10 a.m. to 3 p.m. It is a free community outreach for everybody. They're honored to dedicate the day to recognizing and celebrating the sacrifice and service of military families. You can bring the whole family for a fun-filled day. Cabot Closet Collections is holding a community food drive Saturday from 2 to 6 p.m. They could also use some volunteers to help out with that. And you can cool off with popsicles in the park in Conway. Join in Saturday, 11 a.m. to 4 p.m. at the Conway Pet Safe Dog Park for an afternoon full of treats, tail wags, and summer fun. Your pups can enjoy delicious popsicles while making new furry friends. 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I'm Jennifer Lipp with your TriArc Community Calendar on My Country Y107.

0: New country, my country, Y107 with Max McNown. Better be for you. A quadruple amputee professional cornhole player was arrested after a bar fight, according to police reports. Witnesses say he still somehow held his own in the chaos. Cornhole, beer, and bad decisions. What could go wrong? Somewhere a bouncer just updated their things I've seen list.
1: 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While protesting harsh treatment and oppressive taxation, many colonists still hoped for a peaceful reconciliation. In January of 1776, Thomas Paine circulated his famous pamphlet, Common Sense, in which he challenged his fellow colonists to take a stand. That spring, North Carolina became the first colony to send delegates to Congress seeking a declaration of independence. In June, Richard Henry Lee formally introduced the resolution, and a month later, the declaration was unanimously approved. As we celebrate America's 250th birthday, we remember the men who signed the Declaration of Independence and became founders of our American Republic.
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0: 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That is Brett Young with Dance With You. You're invited to an America 250 community celebration this Saturday in Cabot at the Assembly. Bring the whole family for a fun-filled day featuring activities and attractions for all ages, great food, and meaningful moments of community. There will also be a special gift for military members as a small token of gratitude. The fun runs from 10 a.m. to 3 p.m.
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5: From the Tri-Arch Weather Center, here's a look at your forecast. Some showers and thunderstorms around the area today. We've got a stationary front right overhead. Hot and humid, will be in the mid-80s, our heat index in the upper 90s. For tonight, a shower possible down to 70, and then scattered showers and thunderstorms around the area on Tuesday. Little bit of sunshine, though, we're in the low 80s. This is staff meteorologist Steve Hamilton.

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0: Country, my country, Y107, Jordan Davis with Bar None. Kelsea Ballerini surprise released a short EP of confessional songs that feel like pages ripped out of a diary. The production is stripped back, letting lyrics do the heavy lifting. Fans are praising how honest she is about divorce, dating, and starting over. Therapy is expensive. Kelsea just gave everybody a copay-free session.
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6: 250 years ago, a small group of men changed the course of American history. One of them was a lawyer and planter from South Carolina, Arthur Middleton. At 34, he was the oldest and wealthiest member of the South Carolina delegation. Cultured and socially prominent, Middleton loved Latin and Greek, often immersing himself in the writings of the classical authors. For years, he'd played a leading role in South Carolina's government and was considered one of its most ardent patriots. Captured by the British during the siege of Charleston, he endured months in a British prison. He died soon after the war at just 45 years of age. On Independence Day 2026, as we celebrate America's 250th birthday, we remember Arthur Middleton of South Carolina, signer of the Declaration of Independence and founder of our American Republic.
7: 250 years of freedom, 250 years of America. 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
8: From the Tri-Arc Weather Center, here's a look at your forecast. A shower or thunderstorm possible for the overnight hours. We have stationary front right across our area, so rain looks possible. We'll be in the upper 60s. Mix of sunshine and clouds on Tuesday and a few showers and maybe an afternoon thunderstorm. Low 80s, good chance of rain coming up on Wednesday and about 80. I'm staff meteorologist

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1: 250 years ago, a small group of men changed the course of American history. One of those men was Francis Hopkinson, a talented lawyer from New Jersey. A friend of both Thomas Jefferson and Benjamin Franklin, the energetic, fast-talking Hopkinson was also an artist, writer, and composer whose anti-British poems, songs, and cartoons helped build support for the Patriot cause. Hopkinson is also credited with helping design the first American flag, the Stars and Stripes, sewn by Betsy Ross. Elected to the Continental Congress, he later served as chairman of the Navy Board, judge of the Admiralty, and a federal judge for Pennsylvania. On Independence Day 2026, we remember Francis Hopkinson of New Jersey, signer of the Declaration of Independence and a founder of our American Republic.
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Hello, it's Christina the Culture Queen, bringing you everything you need to know to be in the know and be entertained. Culture, cuisine, entertainment, I'm Christina Munoz-Madsen and I've got you covered. In the Heights is playing at Actors Theater of Little Rock. In the vibrant New York City neighborhood of Washington Heights, bodega owner Usnavi and his friends dream, hope, and work for a bright future. In the Heights tells the universal story of a vibrant community, a place where the coffee from the corner bodega is light and sweet, the windows are always open, and the breeze carries the rhythm of three generations of music. It's a community on the brink of change, full of hopes, dreams, and pressures, where the biggest struggles can be deciding which traditions to take with you and which ones to leave behind. Go to actorstheaterlr.org for tickets. At Murray's Dinner Playhouse in Little Rock, it's the last weekend for Tuna Does Vegas. When a conservative radio host announces that he and his wife will renew their vows in Sin City, all the residents of Tuna come along for the ride. The eclectic band of citizens that make up this town are portrayed by only two actors, making this send-up on life in rural America even more delightful as they depict all the inhabitants of Tuna, Elvis impersonators, and more. Go to murraysdp.com for tickets. And tickets are selling very fast to the state's first ever Broadway senior show at Wildwood Park for the Arts in West Little Rock, where every performer is above the age of 55, and I personally have had the honor and privilege to direct this show. Singing in the Rain Senior has all the markings of a Tinseltown tabloid headline, the starlet, the leading man, and a love affair that could change lives and make or break careers. In silent movies, Don Lockwood and Lena Lamont are a hot item, but behind the scenes, things aren't always as they appear on the big screen. Meanwhile, Lena's squeaky voice might be the end of her career in talking pictures without the help of a talented actress to do the talking and singing for her. Filled with a downpour of unforgettable songs, hilarious situations, and snappy dialogue, Singin' in the Rain Senior is the perfect entertainment for any fan of the golden age of movie musicals. Go to wildwoodpark.org for tickets. If you have entertainment options you'd like for us to share about, send me an email.

0: 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I'm Christina the Culture Queen, bringing you everything you need to know to be in the know and be entertained.
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2: From the Tri-Arch Weather Center, here's a look at your forecast. A shower, thunderstorm possible for the overnight hours. We have a stationary front right across our area, so rain looks possible. We'll be in the upper 60s. Mix of sunshine and clouds on Tuesday, and a few showers, and maybe an afternoon thunderstorm. Low 80s, good chance of rain coming up on Wednesday, and about 80.

0: 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I am Kenny with Lee Bryce.
1: $0.89 in the ashtray, half-empty bottle of Gatorade rolling in the floorboard. That dirty Braves cap on the dash, dog tags hanging from the rear view.

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1: Starting in July, some Medicare beneficiaries will be able to access GLP-1 medications by paying one flat fee per month. The temporary program, set to run for a year and a half through the end of 2027, but with less than 2 weeks before its launch, questions remain over how it will operate. The Medicare GLP-1 bridge, described by the Centers for Medicare and Medicaid Services as a limited-time demonstration, will officially run from July 1st of 2026 to December 31st of 2027. A fall soccer registration from the Conway Parks and Recreation Department is now open. It'll run through August 2nd. It'll be for the Conway Kickers, which are the 2 and 3 year olds, the Micros under 5 to under 8, and youth recreation under 9 to under 19. You can register now at conwayarkansas.gov/parks. Speaking of the Conway Parks and Recs Department, don't forget Friday, July 3rd, it's Lights Over the Lake, which will include an appearance by American Idol contestant Sam Sparks. Again, that'll be from 3:30 until fireworks at 9:15 at Beaver Fork Lake. I'm Rick Walker in the First Community Bank Triarc 24-Hour News Center, where community comes first. Member FDIC.
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2: From the Triarc Weather Center, here's a look at your forecast. A shower, thunderstorm possible for the overnight hours. We have a stationary front right across our area, so rain looks possible. We'll be in the upper 60s. Mix of sunshine and clouds on Tuesday, and a few showers and maybe an afternoon thunderstorm. Low 80s, good chance of rain coming up on Wednesday, and about 80. I'm staff meteorologist.

0: Today's Best New Country, My Country, Y107, Hardy, Eric Church, Morgan Wallen, and Tim McGraw with MacArthur. Got my time machine rewind today. This day in 2008, comedian George Carlin died. Legendary comedian George Carlin died on June 22nd, 2008. His seven words you can never say on television bit helped define modern free speech debates and FCC rules. He was sharp, angry, and weirdly prophetic. You know, half of radio's rule book is basically don't do what he did on stage.
1: 250 years ago, a small group of men changed the course of American history. One of those men was the elder statesman from Philadelphia, Benjamin Franklin. Few people in American history have done so many things so well as Ben Franklin. He was a writer and printer whose annual publication, Poor Richard's Almanac, was second only to the Bible in popularity among the colonists. As a scientist, he identified lightning as an electrical charge, and he invented the first bifocal eyeglasses. As ambassador to France during the Revolution, he was responsible for bringing her to America's aid. And after the war, Franklin took part in the Constitutional Convention. As we celebrate 250 years of liberty as a nation, we remember Benjamin Franklin of Philadelphia, who signed the Declaration of Independence and became a founder of our American Republic.
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here's a look at your TriArc Radio community calendar. Crane Library in Searcy is offering D&D, that's Dungeons and Dragons, for adults on Friday from 3 to 4:30 p.m. It's in Meeting Room B. You can meet up for a fun and interactive storytelling experience. The program is for those 18 and over. Also Friday at Faulkner County Library, all ages are welcome to drop in and have snow cones and art fun. It's all at the Faulkner County Library Friday from 2 to 4 p.m. Themed activities that are self-directed and celebrate the simple joys of summer. You can celebrate Play-Doh, puzzles, snow cones, planters, music on vinyl, and more 2 to 4 p.m. Friday. And Maumel Cars and Coffee is a free event that takes place on the fourth Saturday of every month, 9 a.m. to 11 a.m. at Jim's Razorback Pizza in Maumel. It's for auto enthusiasts of all kinds. 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
1: 250 years ago, a small group of men changed the course of American history. One of those men was Samuel Adams, the firebrand from Boston, who spent many years of his life fighting for American independence from British rule. A cousin of John Adams, Samuel Adams failed at both law and business, but he did more than anyone else to ignite the flames of the American Revolution. He organized the Boston Tea Party, led the opposition to the Stamp Act, and launched the Committees of Correspondence. Though he eventually served as governor of Massachusetts, the high point in his life was affixing his signature to the document that marked the culmination of his life's work. And on Independence Day 2026, we remember Samuel Adams of Boston, who signed the Declaration of Independence and became a founder of our American Republic.
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6: From the TriArc Weather Center, here's a look at your forecast. A shower, thunderstorm possible for the overnight hours. We have a stationary front right across our area, so rain looks possible. We'll be in the upper 60s. Mix of sunshine and clouds on Tuesday, and a few showers and maybe an afternoon thunderstorm. Low 80s, good chance of rain coming up on Wednesday, and about 80. I'm staff meteorologist.

0: The way the orange touches all things around, the grass, trees, and dew. How I just hate you. Please turn those headlights around. Please turn those headlights around.
1: Today's best new country, my country, Y107, Zach Bryan with Something in the Orange. Well, in a French town, voters had to choose between mayoral candidates whose last names literally translated to cheese and ham. The ballots looked like a deli menu. Residents joked that no matter who won, lunch was covered. Democracy has never sounded more delicious.
2: 250 years ago, a small group of men changed the course of American history. One of those men was a doctor from Philadelphia, Benjamin Rush. One of the leading medical men of his day, Rush promoted humane treatment for the mentally ill and founded America's first free clinic. His concern for the oppressed drew him into the struggle for independence, and he was elected to the Continental Congress. A highly educated and enlightened man, Rush devoted his life to the public good as a doctor, writer, and statesman. In 1797, President John Adams appointed him treasurer of the U.S. Mint, a position he held until his death. On Independence Day 2026, America's 250th birthday, we remember Benjamin Rush of Pennsylvania, signer of the Declaration of Independence, and founder of our American Republic.
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9: From the TriArch Weather Center, here's a look at your forecast. A shower, thunderstorm possible for the overnight hours. We have a stationary front right across our area, so rain looks possible. We'll be in the upper 60s. Mix of sunshine and clouds on Tuesday and a few showers and maybe an afternoon thunderstorm. Low 80s, good chance of rain coming up on Wednesday and about 80. I'm staff meteorologist.

0: Today's best new country, my country, Y107, the adorable Ella Langley with Be Her. Cool off with us at Pupsicles in the Park. 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
1: 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In January of 1776, Thomas Paine circulated his famous pamphlet, Common Sense, in which he challenged his fellow colonists to take a stand. That spring, North Carolina became the first colony to send delegates to Congress seeking a declaration of independence. In June, Richard Henry Lee formally introduced the resolution, and a month later, the declaration was unanimously approved. 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

0: My Country Y107, Brad Paisley, and a little help from Alabama with Old Alabama. Well, in Florida, police pulled over a car with a dead alligator tied to the roof like it was a Christmas tree. The driver said they were taking it home, which raises about 400 follow-up questions. Photos of the reptile road trip went viral instantly. It's peak Florida man, and the bar was already high.
1: 250 years ago, a small group of men changed the course of American history. One of those men was Francis Hopkinson, a talented lawyer from New Jersey. A friend of both Thomas Jefferson and Benjamin Franklin, the energetic, fast-talking Hopkinson was also an artist, writer, and composer whose anti-British poems, songs, and cartoons helped build support for the Patriot cause. Hopkinson is also credited with helping design the first American flag, the Stars and Stripes, sewn by Betsy Ross. Elected to the Continental Congress, he later served as chairman of the Navy Board, judge of the Admiralty, and a federal judge for Pennsylvania. On Independence Day 2026, we remember Francis Hopkinson of New Jersey, signer of the Declaration of Independence and a founder of our American Republic.
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3: From the Tri-Arc Weather Center, here's a look at your forecast. A shower, thunderstorm possible for the overnight hours. We have a stationary front right across our area, so rain looks possible. We'll be in the upper 60s. Mix of sunshine and clouds on Tuesday, and a few showers and maybe an afternoon thunderstorm. Low 80s, good chance of rain coming up on Wednesday, and about 80. I'm staff meteorologist

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1: Also breaking news in this morning, Alan Greenspan, who served 5 terms as chair of the Federal Reserve, has died today at the age of 100. Greenspan's wife, longtime NBC News journalist Andrea Mitchell, said in a statement to the network that her husband died from complications of Parkinson's disease. She said he was a giant of a man who helped shape the U.S. economy for decades under presidents of both parties, but was always honest in acknowledging his mistakes. Again, Alan Greenspan, dying at the age of 100. Well, Team Arkansas already making an impact on the national stage as competition begins today at the 2026 Special Olympics U.S. Games in Minneapolis. A 90-member delegation representing Special Olympics Arkansas in Minnesota for the week-long event, which officially begins competition today. The group includes 68 athletes and unified partners, along with 22 coaches and support staff. In tennis, Team Arkansas earned top honors in the King and Queen of the Court exhibition. Josh McGuire claiming the title of King of the Court in level 5 singles, and Ashley Dyke and Tiffany English teamed up to win Queens of the Court in unified doubles. I'm Rick Walker in the First Community Bank Triarch 24-Hour News Center, where community comes first. 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
4: The Triarch Weather Center. Here's a look at your forecast. A shower or thunderstorm possible for the overnight hours. We have a stationary front right across our area, so rain looks possible. We'll be in the upper 60s. Mix of sunshine and clouds on Tuesday and a few showers and maybe an afternoon thunderstorm. Low 80s. Good chance of rain coming.

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A little rock and roll wash sets up once a month on the fourth Thursday for first come, first serve laundry services. 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Also Thursday, 3 p.m. at Faulkner County Library, it's yoga modified to be gentle and accessible for bodies of all abilities. Yoga mats and forms are available for use, but participants are strongly encouraged to bring their own. 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And the fiber arts are taking over Mall Mel on Thursday night. 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Yarns and hooks will be provided, but feel free to bring your own supplies and projects. 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

0: It's Best New Country, My Country, Y107, Chris Jansen with me and a beer. I am Kenny. Join JR this Friday for the Sports Spectacular at Big Bad Breakfast in downtown Conway. He's out there talking sports with whoever will talk to him. Check it out this Friday morning. He's going to do a show live at Big Bad Breakfast, the Sports Spectacular on Y107.
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0: Today's best new country, my country, Y107 with Luke Combs, loving on you. I am Kenny with a little country music history lesson for you. This day in 1991, Garth Brooks hit number one with The Thunder Rolls. Garth Brooks' stormy classic, The Thunder Rolls, hit number one, complete with that controversial video about domestic violence. It showed country could go darker and more cinematic. It's still a stadium sing-along monster. And here, there is a version out there. It's a live version that he did in concert where he adds a third verse to the song where the wife kills him.
1: 250 years ago, a small group of men changed the course of American history. One of those men was Samuel Adams, the firebrand from Boston, who spent many years of his life fighting for American independence from British rule. A cousin of John Adams, Samuel Adams failed at both law and business, but he did more than anyone else to ignite the flames of the American Revolution. He organized the Boston Tea Party, led the opposition to the Stamp Act, and launched the committees of correspondence. Though he eventually served as governor of Massachusetts, the high point in his life was affixing his signature to the document that marked the culmination of his life's work. And on Independence Day 2026, we remember Samuel Adams of Boston, who signed the Declaration of Independence and became a founder of our American Republic.
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3: From the Tri-Arch Weather Center, here's a look at your forecast. A shower, thunderstorm possible for the overnight hours. We have a stationary front right across our area, so rain looks possible. We'll be in the upper 60s. Mix of sunshine and clouds on Tuesday and a few showers and maybe an afternoon thunderstorm. Low 80s, good chance of rain coming up on Wednesday and about 80. I'm staff meteorologist.

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0: Country, my country, Y107, Tyler Hubbard with Park. I am Kenny. I am done for the day. I appreciate you listening and making this thing go fast. Back tomorrow afternoon, hopefully around 2-ish. Before I go, here it is, your awful, terrible dad joke of the day. What is a pirate's favorite letter? You'd think it's the R, but it's really the C. The sea, because he sails the sea. Okay.
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